0: Hey there, my name is Brant. Producer Sherry's here too. If you like the show and you don't get to hear all of it, we do it all on a podcast every day. So you can check that out. It's called the Brant and Sherry Oddcast. And we also put some extra stuff on there too.
1: It's fun.
0: It is. We have a lot of fun with it. The Brant and Sherry Oddcast, it's available at all the usual podcast places.

0: 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Good for you.
1: I'm loved because you're good.
0: And your family.
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2: I've been wasting time chasing after false gods. What I thought was light turned into a blind spot.

0: You're busy. I'm busy. Everybody's busy. Everybody's kind of doing this, doing that. What's going on? Is it busy? Oh, I'm busy. Busy. Mm-hmm. We're all busy.
1: I get it. However, James Brian Smith pointed this out, talking about hurry. Mm-hmm. And we're always in a hurry. It's like the best things in life, though, you don't want to be hurried. Mm-hmm. He mentions like loving people. You can't do that when you're hurried.
2: Yeah.
1: You can't think very clearly when you're in a hurry. Mm-hmm. You can't eat very well when you're in a hurry. Like, these are all good things. You can't laugh.
2: Yeah.
1: When you're in a hurry, you can't pray in a hurry. It's like all the, unless we redesign our lives or think this through, we're going to miss out on all this stuff. Lord.

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0: This may explain something. If you're looking to like land an awesome job, they say big thing for an interview. Don't forget this.
1: Mm-hmm.
0: I was just reading experts saying this. Wear dark clothes to the interview and make sure you wear long sleeves. They rate people, HR people, for whatever reason, if it's sleeveless or short sleeves, like they want long sleeves.
1: Huh.
0: I don't understand.
1: I was going to say, what's the thought process behind that?
0: And I'm like, how did Scott Baio land that job as Chachi?
1: Because all he wears muscle shirts.
0: Yeah.
1: So.
0: And I've worn, but in retrospect, I didn't get those jobs.
1: When you wore your muscle shirt too.
0: Yeah, I was just wearing one of those mesh half shirts.
1: And they couldn't look past it.
0: Well, that's, yeah, I guess not.
1: That's their loss.
0: I didn't get it. They said that they would keep my,
1: on my file.
0: Thing on file. But yeah.

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1: One, two, three.
0: Wait, you say you don't have the Pulse app? You're missing the chance to stream the Pulse from anywhere at any time. 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

0: Question for you. If you're going to introduce yourself to somebody, what would you say? Hey, I'm Sherry, for instance.
1: What do I do?
0: I don't know. Would that be, I mean, a lot of times it's, or however you identify yourself.
1: Yeah, I think I just say Sherry. I think because of what I do, I'd go out of my way not to say it. Okay. Yeah, I do.
0: Whatever it was, I'm a dad, I'm a husband, I would say whatever, or I'm a radio guy, whatever. God is introduced many times through scripture in a way that is very significant, apparently, to him. Like, we would say what's significant to us. I wouldn't say I'm a bike owner because that's not a big deal to me, although I do like my bike. But the point is, it's whatever's significant. Repeatedly, he introduces himself in the Bible, and Tim Keller makes his points great, as a defender of the defenseless, a champion of widows, someone who also defends the alien and the orphan, a father to the fatherless. This is how he identifies himself, repeatedly. I love that. I mean, apparently it matters a lot to him. And if I'm going to be somebody who's going to follow him, that's going to be a big part of my life too.

0: This is so important to remember. You are a spiritual being. I am a spiritual being. I am not just my job. 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

0: Maybe you've seen this. There's a huge campaign now to revive handwriting, like this huge deal. There's contests. There's a huge PR thing. We need to get people writing again, handwriting. We have to save handwriting because people aren't doing enough. We need to do it more. I was looking into this, and it's sponsored by a company called Bic.
1: I think I've heard of them before.
0: Yeah.
1: They have writing utensils, so to speak.
0: Is that what they make?
1: Yeah, that is.
0: Huh. You don't suppose.
1: I don't think so.
0: Okay.

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0: Hey there, my name is Brant. Producer Sherry is here too. If you're new to the show, it's pretty unique. It's extremely goofy and then extremely earnest too.
1: And that could be like that kind of all within an hour.
0: Yeah, exactly. But that's just who we are. That's why. And we're very thankful you're here. And thanks for putting up with us and hopefully becoming friends.

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0: Coca-Cola is coming out with a new flavor. Did you see this? It's very confusing. It tastes like your dreams.
1: What?
0: Yeah. Quote, bottles up the technicolor taste and surrealism of the subconscious with an invitation to savor the magic of everyday moments and dream with open eyes. Flavor.
1: I was going to say, that is quite ambitious. You drink and you're like, this doesn't taste like my dreams.
0: You can't just like randomly produce a bunch of surreal words and then put flavor
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0: No, we're not, you know what? 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

stuck inside a cloud. 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I've been sinking.

0: His name is Ezekiel. He's a kid. He wrote me a letter that actually came in the U.S. mail.
1: Mm-hmm.
0: And he asked me if I have any pets. And I do. And you should write me back and let me know if you have any pets. And you know what, Ezekiel, by the way? It's taught me a lot about how God views us, like how he loves us. Because they're really vulnerable. And I could be mean to them and hurt them. But I'm not going to. Because I want the best for them. And I also know that they don't understand all the things that I understand, and I love them anyway. And I started to realize, wait a second, that's how God views us. His mind is so much bigger than mine. He loves me. And sometimes I have to just take whatever he's going to feed me today. That's it. But I've learned a lot. And it's a great question, Ezekiel. Thank you very much.

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0: Hey, what's up? I'm Brant. Producer Sherry is here as well.
1: We have Jennifer on the line waiting to talk to us.
0: Jennifer. Hey, Jen.
2: Hello. Hello.
1: Are you okay with Jen? Do you like that or you prefer Jennifer?
2: Well, I really prefer Jennifer.
0: I'm not sure why I did. I said Jen.
1: No,
0: I don't know.
1: The reason why I asked that, there was a girl in my high school and she hated Jen. She always wanted to be Jennifer. And the teacher would say Jen and she would say Niffer every time. The teacher would be like, Jen, Niffer. And she would get so much trouble. I don't like Cher.
0: I was going to ask you that.
1: No, I don't. Yeah. People do it. And you have to, when you have a name that's easily, you know, you have one syllable, but when you got more than one syllable, you got to suck it up when people want to shorten it.
0: The weird thing about this, the paradox about it is if anybody calls you Jen, Jennifer, or anybody calls you Cher, Sherry, they're doing it as a way of establishing some sort of familiarity.
1: That's true.
0: But it's paradoxically establishing that they don't know you.
1: Right. That, wow, isn't that great? Oh. What you came up with there.
2: You are so insightful.
0: That's all I was looking for. I just wanted you guys to accept me.

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You know, sometimes you can just ache for somebody. You just want them to know how good God is. At least that's my perspective as somebody who's a Jesus follower. I just ache for people. Like, I wish you could taste how good this is. I have a friend, been emailing back and forth, never actually met her, but she's been through a lot. And she's like, I need something good to happen. I need something to do with my life, and I don't know what. Any suggestions? That's what she wrote. Here's what I wrote back to her. Said, yeah, I have a suggestion for your life. And I'd say this to anybody, but join me in rethinking everything and live in light of the fact that God loves you. Make it your central way of viewing the world. Be humble and learn to love others as God loves you. You'll find contentment and the kind of self-esteem that makes you forget yourself entirely sometimes. It's a huge relief. You'll be on a mission too. You'll wonder, how can I love people? How can I serve the vulnerable and the weak? How can I love even my enemies? Life takes on new meaning. Jesus is worth studying. I'd suggest reading the book of Luke in the Bible and seeing how he treats women, for instance, how he turns his own culture upside down by refusing to play by their rules. That would be my answer for that. I think God brings meaning into any job, any place in life, because now it's a mission to love people. Otherwise, no job or money or attention or romance will ever satisfy us. And as you know, I don't get any religion points if you decide to do this. There's nothing in it for me except the joy of knowing that you are more aware of just how much you are loved by God. I sure wish you were aware of that.

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1: I just drank, man. 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I feel strong. 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
0: So be certain.
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0: Welcome to you. My name is Brant. Producer Sherry is here. The truth, I'm a goof. It's true. I'm just a big goofball. Not even that big.
1: Yes, I probably am, too.
0: And
1: yes.
0: I'm a little goofball, and Sherry's a goofball, too.
1: Yeah.
0: But she's got a big laugh.
1: Yes, I do.
0: I sound like Garfield a little bit. But all that said, thank you for listening, and hopefully you get used to the show. It doesn't take too long. We can be friends.

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0: We're in kind of a weird space here, like culturally, because if you meet somebody, we just met some people the other night. I love these people, but they don't know Christians.
1: Okay.
0: And the idea, but they think they do.
1: Of course.
0: That's just it. So it, the same thing goes with Jesus. Like people think they know. It'd be one thing if they didn't know.
1: Right.
0: It'd be another thing if they did know. But
1: when you think you know and you actually
0: don't know.
1: Exactly. That's a hard place. Yeah.
0: So it makes it much harder. And I hope they think differently about him after knowing us.
1: Yeah.
0: I really do. Like, and I heard a quote, I may not nail this, but somebody said, people's will actually doesn't get transformed through information. It gets transformed through experience. Mm. And I do think that's true. Like a relationship can reset everything.

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0: If you're new to the show, welcome. Do know that it gets pretty awesome sometimes, like right now.
1: Sometimes.
0: We do a trivia question, except it's not trivia. It's interesting. And secondly, there's much more at stake than usual on a radio station where it's like, hey, here's a bumper sticker if you get it right. No, no, no. An entire planet's fate rests on, in this case, Caitlin. Are you ready for this? Because we're looking at an awesome planet here in our video screen, and it'll blow up if you get it wrong. You ready for this?
2: I am. I mean, I already feel bad about it, but yeah.
0: Well,
1: you already feel bad.
0: Here's the problem, Caitlin. The aliens already heard what you just said.
1: And now they feel bad.
0: And they don't want you feeling bad. That doesn't help them.
2: Yeah.
0: They want you to get the question right. And then
2: I'll try.
0: So the planet doesn't blow up. Okay.
1: Okay.
0: Here is the question for you, Caitlin. It has to do with coffee. And American adults, what percentage of American adults drinks coffee every day? Is it, here's multiple choice, it's approximately a quarter, a half, or three quarters of American adults drink coffee every day? Quarter, half, or three quarters?
2: I'm gonna go with three quarters.
0: Three quarters.
2: Out of four people I know, I would say drink coffee.
0: Okay.
1: Right. Let's see.
0: We'll find out what happens. We're watching this planet on this high def screen out here.
2: Mm-hmm. You wanna, probably nothing good.
0: You want to stay with that answer?
2: Yeah.
0: The answer is the number of adults who drink coffee every day is about one half.
1: Boom.
2: Done.
0: I guess that's what hurts, Caitlin, is you seem to be okay.
1: And they're gone.
0: What I just saw, that seems, I don't know.
2: Does seem unfair.
0: Yeah, seems like, I mean, you're still smiling and stuff.
2: Probably another couple other alien planets out there, maybe.
1: Yeah.
0: Wow, the flippancy.

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0: the night you're falling all to pieces. You can bring your lonely heart to Jesus. What if I told you that I believe
1: it? Hey, what's up? My name is Brant. Producer Sherry is here too.
2: We have a caller on the line, has a question about the alien planet question we just did.
1: Yeah.
2: Yeah.
1: It just blew up and stuff. Hey there.
3: Remember that segment on the planets and the alien planets that have been imploding all over the universe?
2: Mm-hmm.
3: Or exploding.
2: Yeah. Mm-hmm.
3: Where are you finding these planets, Brant?
2: Good question. Great question.
4: I don't have to answer your rather personal inquiries, Shireen.
2: He's the captain of this ship, and so he doesn't have to answer any questions.
4: I don't ask where you find your planets.
2: That's true.
4: Wow.

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for some people, let's just be honest, for some people it's romance, for some people it's money, for some people it's career, for some people it's family. None of these things are bad, per se, but if we make something the ultimate thing, and again, for some people it's money, the ultimate thing in life, or status, or something, or proving something to somebody, not even sure who it is we're trying to impress, but we're trying to impress somebody, whatever it is we make ultimate, we're going to have something that's the ultimate thing. And if you went around and everybody's being honest, they'd be able to identify it. This is the thing that's the most ultimate, important thing for me. For me personally, I'm making the ultimate thing Jesus. And let me tell you why. That other stuff, as great as it can be, never has died for me. And it also can leave me. I mean, even the most wonderful things like family, people pass away. I mean, we lose things. We can be completely devastated and crushed, or we can put our hope in something that always goes on. And he's always there. And I can just tell you, if you're somebody who's on the fence about this business, about Jesus, I can tell you just as another human, hopefully somebody you'll eventually regard as a friend, he never leaves. He's always there. And there's joy in him, regardless of circumstances.

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1: The finish line is in sight, but The Pulse is not quite there yet. Hi, this is Don Burns, the general manager here at The Pulse. And just to give you a quick update, The Pulse is still about 8% short of the funding need for the next few months. 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

0: Hi, this is Felicia from Crosby, Minnesota. And what I like to do when listening to the Pulse is my housekeeping job at Camp Knutson. 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
5: Why you ever chose me has always been a mystery. 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
1: Hi, this is Ira, and this is YFC Minute. Youth for Christ is all about reaching young people everywhere to raise up lifelong followers of Jesus. Here's our director, Dale Kuglin.
2: The next time you're at the lake, look around for all the random buoys marking the underwater hazards. Usually it's a shallow rock hiding just under the surface. So the buoys are basically telling us, hey, change courses or deal with the consequences. I have a story about that, but that's for another time. You know, one would think it would be easier just to remove those rocks, but nope, the DNR just points them out. In 1 Corinthians, Paul tells us that when we're tempted, God will provide a way of escape, not removing the bad things, but helping us to avoid them, just like a buoy. Part of becoming a lifelong follower of Jesus is learning to hear the Lord when he's warning us to avoid those temptations. I think it's an important lesson for all our children to learn, each girl and buoy.
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0: I'm a farmer of 60 years here and up in Palisades, and the pulse really touches my heart every day. 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
2: When John came to the bridge on 7th, he was working through challenges that made it difficult to find stability on his own. 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
1: The finish line is in sight, but The Pulse is not quite there yet. Hi, this is Don Burns, the general manager here at The Pulse. And just to give you a quick update, The Pulse is still about 8% short of the funding need for the next few months. 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

0: this is Tiffany from Crosby, Minnesota. And I love to listen to the Pulse when I'm getting ready for work. Or a lot of times when I'm at work, I'll have my earbud in and it helps me have a great mood for the day. 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
1: Here's Jana Shogren with Bridges of Hope.
2: 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Because of that support, Bridges of Hope has been able to work closely with Crow Wing County Public Health and Emergency Preparedness to assist individuals and families affected by the wildfire with basic needs support as recovery continues. 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Thank you for continuing to stand together and care for one another.
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It's Emerson Day with No Smoke on 104.3 The Pulse with Don and Angela. Good morning, 6:03. Beautiful day today. Lots of sunshine. Look for a high of 79. I say beautiful today. If you're getting out this morning and you don't have a light jacket with you, you're going to be a little bit chilly. 43 degrees as we get going this morning. It's August, right? Yeah, 43 degrees this morning. At least it's not breezy, right? It's Rent Collective Evergreen 104.3.

0: Oh, that is The Young Escape and 10th Avenue at 10th Avenue North in there as well. It's called Because of God. I'm learning to talk today. This is 104.3 The Pulse. I'm Angela. He's Don. Good morning. It's a Close the Gap Wednesday, right?
1: Yeah, it is. And this is exciting times around here. Looking at the total, we are this close. And I'm holding my thumb and forefinger about a quarter of an inch away from each other. This close. Okay, now you have the visual. To 95%. Of funding the gap. That's how close it is. And would love to get there just as soon as we possibly can. This is a listener-supported radio station. We come to you for to make sure that this radio station stays on the air and that the bills are paid. You know how it goes. And getting close, we're at 95%. So, yeah, that could happen today. It could happen. But it starts with you. You know, what is your part of funding the gap right now? And it could be a gift of $10 a month. It could be a gift of $100. That's probably our most popular giving level. Average gift is about $40 a month. And there's been some that's done $1,000, some that's done more. Whatever it is, just know that you are needed. The funding for this radio station, like I mentioned, being a listener-supported station. So what part of that can you take right now?
0: Yeah, to be honest, the reason we're still here saying, hey, we're in some extra innings right now, we're having Close the Gap days,
1: overtime,
0: is because a lot of people listen to the need, listen to us say, hey, we're asking you to support, and think, okay, I hope someone else does that.
1: Right.
0: Because the truth is, if we math it out and we number it out, if everybody got involved on some level, even if everybody listening got involved with a dollar, then we would be closing this gap.
1: Right.
0: We would be done. We could be done today if everyone listening right now said, oh, that's me. You're talking to me. What can I do? What part of this can I do? But the truth is, not everybody assumes that they're needed. Not everybody realizes that you are the reason that we're here in the first place to be able to play the music with a message. So today, I just want to ask you, if you have not gotten involved yet, and maybe you've been thinking about it, you've heard that there's a need, you've been waiting for a reason to give. The need is the reason. We don't have any match money.
1: Right.
0: It's not like there's going to be some, you know, you are the hero that's going to ride to the day. But here's the good news. You don't have to give like thousands upon thousands of dollars. You don't have to close the gap by yourself.
1: You can if you want to.
0: You can. I'm not saying don't if you want to, right? You know, but a lot of people assume, well, that's for someone with money. That's for someone with this. That's for somebody else. And I'm here to say, what if that's you? If we just had 10 friends calling in right now with a $10 gift or a $10 monthly gift, we would start moving the needle and closing this gap. Because last time I checked, zero times everything is zero. So if nobody calls, we are not closing the gap, right? 218-568-4422.
1: All right, 218-568-4422. It's too early for you to people. 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

0: 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Good morning. You're listening to Don and Angela at 623. Look for a high of 79 today. Right now it's 43 with Gable Price and friends on The Pulse.
1: I've been looking for proof in the clouds and fire.
2: It's also 43 in my basement. In my basement right now.

0: Gable Price and Friends Looking for You on 104.3 The Pulse with Don and Angela. Good morning, 626.
1: Hey, we're looking for you too, because it's a Close the Gap Wednesday. And you might be like, I thought yesterday was Close the Gap Day. Yes, it was.
0: Close the Gap Tuesday yesterday.
1: It was Close the Gap Tuesday. It's Close the Gap Wednesday now. And why? Because the gap's not closed.
0: Right.
1: That's why. That's why. It's very simple. But
0: brilliant deductive reasoning there, Angela.
1: It's very simple. Radio is very simple. We are glad you're hanging out with us this morning. Here's the thing. If you felt that little nudge, I should give. Right. Or what if I gave? Huh, I wonder if I should give. Like any form of that question pop into your head. I'm here to tell you, yes, you are needed. Yes, you should give. And what I want to challenge you right now, I know it's early. Okay, I know it's like not even 6:30 yet. I know. But I don't want you to spend the next 3 hours talking yourself out of this. Ever had that moment where you're like, you feel like God is saying, hey, do this. And then you spend the next half of the day saying, did God really say that? And we're just having a debate on if God said to do that, right?
0: Yeah, yeah. You know, yeah. I find the easy thing for me was, you know, been married to Valerie for so long. Valerie's my confirmation. And I'll just go to her and say, okay, I've been praying about this. I want you to pray about it. Let's talk. And man, it's amazing. Time after time after time, God speaks to both of us for the same thing. It's been amazing.
1: Yeah. Yeah, and here's the thing I've discovered, too. It's very amazing when God talks. It's usually super simple.
0: Right.
1: Like, it's so funny. Like, God will be like, hey, you should give this. And then I'll be like, what? You want me to give $15 right now? I don't know if that's God. I don't know. But it's so simple. It's like if I could just follow through the first time. So I just want to challenge you. You're here for a reason. You're listening for a reason. You know what the Pulse does for your life. And that little nudge, what if you just obeyed? What if you just trusted it? We don't need everybody to do huge things, right? Maybe you are able to do $1,000 gift. That would really help us close the gap. That'd
0: Big
1: be great.
0: Time.
1: Or a half day sponsor or a $500 gift. That's great. We celebrate those. We also celebrate the person that got involved for the first time because God said just 10 or 10 a month or 20 a month or $25 right here. If we had three people just giving their best gift during this next song, that would start momentum. That would start us. The train would leave the station and we could start to make more progress with closing the gap. But if nobody gets involved, then we don't get to close the gap on Wednesday. But we could, because we're close. How far away from 95%? Because that's the next place we need to get to.
0: We're about $1,600 away from 95%. If someone did a gift of 40, if three someones did $40 a month, we're there, pretty much. We're pretty close.
1: Someones, $40 a month.
0: Three someones. Will you be someone right now? 218-568-4422 is the number you can call. That's 218-568-4422. You can also give quickly and securely online at thepulse.mn. Let's close that gap.
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Time for a little Spanish lesson. Evan Eggerer, This Is More of You, or Más de Ti, 104.3 The Pulse.

0: Evan Egerer, more of you, less of me, or Mas de Ti on 104.3 The Pulse. I'm Don, she's Angela on this Close the Gap Wednesday. And Angela, you know when you're like, you're going somewhere and the gates have been closed and there's a whole bunch of people waiting, right? And then they open the gate, but no one goes first. You all just kind of stand there and look at each other. It's like, all right, you going to go? You want me? You know, and that's kind of how it is this morning. I feel like a bunch of people ready to go, but no one wants to go first. We need that leader. We need that person to go first this morning.
1: I'll venture in if someone leads. Like, are we allowed in?
0: Right.
1: I don't know. What's going on? If I go, is something going to happen to me?
0: Do you mean now?

0: dollars away, I believe, from getting to 95%, if I'm remembering what you said before.
1: That is correct.
0: So, yeah. So, either way, we could really begin to move the needle forward, walk through those gates, close the gap today could be the day, but it will not happen without you choosing to get involved and deciding, am I going to be a part of keeping this ministry strong? Or am I going to leave it for somebody else? Now, here's the problem with leaving it for somebody else. You don't get to control somebody else. You don't get to decide for somebody else.
1: Right.
0: You can hope. You can pray for somebody else. But God wants to work through us. God wants to perform miracles through us. And it's just a small part of your day. It's actually a very small act of obedience to pick up the phone and to say, you know what, I can do a $25 gift. I can do a $50 gift. Our most popular, I believe, is a $100 gift. That's what most people tend to do. And it's not even about the amount at this point. It's about the obedience. Because if you pick up the phone and call 218-568-4422 and you say, the Lord said to get involved, I'm obeying. Someone else is going to say, you know what, I think I heard that voice too. I guess I'm going to pick up the phone and call 218-568-4422. And if we can start that chain reaction of people getting involved, of us celebrating you, being obedient to the Lord, and the stories that the Lord is going to provide through you, what God's going to do with that investment, then we're going to see that gap close and we're going to celebrate together and we all get a hand in that reward. How does that sound? That'd be a pretty nice way to start a Wednesday. It's Wednesday, right?
1: It's still Wednesday.
0: It's a great way to celebrate the middle of the week. So 218-568-4422 is the number. Or if you don't want a people, you can go to the pulse.mn and you can also give online.
1: All right, there you go. 218-568-4422. Who's the leader this morning? Is it you? You're needed right now. 218-568-4422 or quickly and securely at thepulse.mn. I was

0: 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I've got a story on 104.3 The Pulse, a listener-supported radio station and ministry. Mm-hmm. I'm Don. We also have Angela here and
1: hello,
0: and a leader.
1: We
0: have someone that said, you know what? I can go online right now. I don't need the people right now, but I can go online right now.
1: Yes.
0: So thank you. I'm from Pine River, Minnesota. Please give a warm thank you to Tiffany.
1: Hey, Tiffany. Thank you for leading us. Yes. We were talking about how we're closing the gap again today. Why are we closing the gap again today? We were doing that yesterday because gap's not closed.
0: Because the gap needs closing. That's
1: Yes, which means if you haven't gotten involved yet, we need you. Now, Tiffany did actually get involved. In fact, she is a monthly giver.
0: She was already involved.
1: She's already involved.
0: And she's like, more involved.
1: Right, because there's a need, and I want to lead the charge. We don't have match money on the table at this point. We're so close to being at 95%, and so we're chipping away at that goal so that we can get to 95%. If we had, let's say, two more people jumping in to match what Tiffany did, let's say you did a $25 gift every single month.
0: Right.
1: Then that would begin to move that needle. So what we need, we need people to just decide that I'm going to get involved. I'm going to do something. And if $10 a month is your something, that's great. If $20 a month is your something, that's great. If it's just $25 like Tiffany did, that is great. If God has enabled you to do more, hey, we need those people too. But the point I'm trying to make is don't let what you can't give keep you from giving what you can. Because Here's the thing, we're going to talk ourselves out of it. And that's what our enemy would love for us to do. Our enemy would love for us to talk ourselves out of doing what we can do to fund the kingdom,
0: right?
1: To further the kingdom and create that little lie that, oh, my $10 doesn't matter. My $25 doesn't matter. This doesn't matter. It matters.
0: You know, and we ask you to pray about it, and what God lays on your heart, that's what we're asking you to do. And I know how this happens because it's happened to me and Valerie so many times, is we pray about it, we feel like God's given us an amount, and before we could even make it to our phone or make it to the computer to make the gift, Satan reminds us of all the bills we have.
1: Oh, yeah. He loves to do that.
0: And I'm like, you know, it's like, hold on. God's provided over and over and over and over again. God is always faithful to provide. So if God lays an amount on your heart, know, friends, that he has plans. It's not like, hey, Angela, I want you to give $1,000 this morning and good luck, you know?
1: Right.
0: Thankfully, God doesn't do that. If God's laid that amount on your heart, God's got plans for you. So that's all we're asking you to do this morning. Tiffany, thank you for being that leader, being that one that stepped up this morning and saying, okay, I can go online, I can make my gift. And she said,
1: next?
0: You know, I do this monthly gift, but I'd like to start today with an extra one-time gift this morning. And she just thanked us for doing what we do. And we love doing what we do. So there we go. But thank you, Tiffany, for starting us off this morning.
1: Next? Who's next? Who's going to match Tiffany? Who's going to jump up and say, yeah, me too.
0: All right, let's go. 218-568-4422 is the number to call. 218-568-4422. You can also give quickly and securely online at thepulse.mn.

0: Stars Go Dim. It's called Holy 104.3 The Pulse. I am Angela. Don is here as well.
1: Hello.
0: Good morning. We're closing the gap today.
1: Yes, we are. Tiffany got us started this morning. Tiffany from Pine River, Minnesota. Thank you for your gift this morning. And
0: thank
1: then
0: you,
1: we
0: Tiffany.
1: Had an anonymous friend from Brainerd said, sign me up to giving a gift of $120.
0: Yay.
1: So anonymous
0: that's
1: 10
0: friend. A
1: month. Thank you.
0: Yeah.
1: Thank you. Thank you so much for your gift this morning. All right. That's what's going on this morning. Closing the gap. The gap is at $15,448 to go. We're at 94.48%. So close to 95% of the way there. If you could help close the gap, that'd be huge. And we're talking about funding gap. You know, as we wrapped up our summer share a couple of weeks ago, short of the financial need for this ministry for the next few months. And we don't play a whole bunch of commercials. We're not commercially supported. We have businesses that listen and support just like you and do short 15-second announcements. But we don't do the commercials and come to you for support. And that's where we are. We're at 94% plus, pretty close to 95% of having that funding gap. And as you look at numbers, and I'm a little bit of a numbers guy, Dave Wonders, our midday guy and program director.
0: Very much a numbers guy.
1: Very much a numbers guy. Very much a spreadsheet guy. And he knows how these things go. Today could be the day that the gap is closed. But it's going to take all of us doing our part. What part of that can you take right now?
0: All right. So here's the number. 218-568-4422. That's the number if you want a people. 218-568-4422 or thepulse.mn. So we heard from Tiffany, our leader. We also got an anonymous $10 a month gift in as well. So my question is, we have no match money. I'm asking you, match them. You can be the match. You right. getting involved right now with what God has told you. It's not about the amount as much as it's about the involvement. It's about the obedience. So now we've got some momentum going with our first two people today. Who's the third? I'm asking you to be the third. I'm asking you to decide, what is my part? Can I do the $10? Can I do the $25? Can I do more? Can I do a $100 gift? And can we keep this momentum rolling? 218-568-4422.
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0: David Leonard and Well Done on 104.3 The Pulse with Don and Angela. We'd love to be well done with Close the Gap Wednesday, but we're not there yet. You're needed.
1: Yeah, you want to hear God say well done? I want to challenge you to give your best gift right now, 218-568-4422, because God loves a cheerful giver, his word, right?
0: Yeah.
1: And because this is where you can invest in the kingdom of God. This is his kingdom. That's
0: right
1: what
0: here.
1: We are here. We're all about. If you've thought about giving today and you kind of had that thought and you're like, I don't know, it's kind of sitting in your brain, we need you. 218-568-4422.
0: 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Come on.

Band Reeves, Outrun You on 104.3 The Pulse. You running this morning, you notice it's a little bit chilly. But today, great day. Sunshine high of 79. Chance of rain tomorrow, but not today. Right now, it's sunny and 44 with Megan Woods on The Pulse.

0: We could use a little heaven down here. It's Megan Woods on 104.3 The Pulse with Don and Angela, 7:14 on a Close the Gap Wednesday. Now, Angela, normally it is a worship Wednesday, and we could still do a worship Wednesday. I mean, you could still text in your worship request, but today we got to close the gap. There's a funding gap between what the need for this ministry is for the next several months and where we are. Right now, that gap is $15,548. We're at 94.48% of the way there, but it doesn't happen without you.
1: Well, here's the thing. Giving is worship.
0: Yeah.
1: Giving is a form of worship. So we can worship by giving and listening this morning. The number's 218-568-4422, and we need both. We need the music, we need the messages, and we need to be a part of what God is doing. We want to sow into the kingdom, and they both work together in our lives. I had this moment last night, Dawn, that God is kind of reminding me of right now. Because he's reminding me of why listening to this music and having these messages always going, always available, always able to tune into, so important. I don't know what it was about last night, but like Satan just got in my head. And it's so insidious that he will give me these thoughts sometimes, and they're not my thoughts, but I think they're my thoughts, right? And so you tolerate them, right? So like I'm starting to think thoughts in my head last night of insecurity, and I started thinking, oh, I don't feel like I matter. I don't feel like I'm enough. And then finally got to the point where I was just kind of feeling so low. I was like, talked to my husband. I was like, you know what, honey, I think my enemy's trying to get in my head right now. And I just feel this. And when I started to speak it out and say, and he was like, that's not God. We need to do, you know, I had another voice. The whole point is once I tuned into another voice, once I told my husband, and then we started to tune into the voice of God, well, that shut the mouth of the enemy.
0: Right.
1: And that's what the Pulse is here to do. Right?
0: Mm-hmm.
1: Because every single day, like we have those moments where we get in our head or we're open to some of those messages that just are not true. Lies of the world, lies of your enemy. And this is the place where we tune in to hear God's voice and to reorient ourselves and renew our minds so that we can show up and we can be the people we're created to be. So we can be the leaders in our home, so that we can be the leaders at our work, so that we can do the mission that we're supposed to be doing in the earth. So I say that to say this. This is why the Pulse is needed. This is why givers are needed. And this is why you are needed right now to get involved, because you can make sure that those messages go out. Looking for a couple people to step up this hour and be the leader. So last hour we had two people jump in with their best gifts.
0: Tiffany started. And her good friend Anonymous. Stepped up, and now we need someone to step up this hour to be that first one with whatever gift God lays on your heart this morning.
1: So if you can relate to having those moments when you're like, I need another voice. I need the Pulse to be that other voice for me. I'm wondering, could we get five people in the next 20 minutes? Five people in 20 minutes. The amounts matter, but they don't matter because we need five people. What can you do? Can you do $10 a month? Can you do a $100 gift? Can you do a half-day sponsorship, $40 a month? I tell you what, if we had two or three people doing $40 a month in the next 20 minutes, man, we would be at 95%.
0: Mm-hmm.
1: So I'm asking, would you be one of five? 20 minutes, one of five, giving your best gift, 218-568-4422 or thepulse.mn.
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0: Hillsong United Oceans on 104.3 The Pulse. Closing the gap today. You're hanging out with Don and Angela.
1: Yep, getting so close to 95%, but not there yet. Wondering how could you help close the gap today? You know, and Angela was talking about this just a few minutes ago about, you know, hearing voices, but they're not the voice that we need to be listening to. And sometimes it's hard to feel God's peace when life is lifey, when life is just pulling you in so many different directions. And that might be the reason why you listen. You know, I had a friend that, you know, every day they picked up their kids from school, and the pickup time for them was 3:25. And they knew that they needed to get there about 3:15 so they could be in a decent place in line. But that was their moment where they could listen and just worship and just pray and say, okay, before the kids get in, you know, I want to have God's peace reigning over my life. And I love their reason, because my kids need to see the best of me. They don't need to see me at the end of a frazzled day.
0: Yeah.
1: When things haven't gone my way, when things, you know, deadlines haven't been met, or, you know, I'm pulled in all these different directions. My kids don't need to see that part of me. They need to see the best part of me. So they would get in line to pick up the kids just a few minutes early, some 10 to 15 minutes early, and use that time to listen to The Pulse and worship. Because when the kids got on the car, they get the best of mom. And I love that. I love that it could be the best part of your day. Now, here's how we keep that going, because this is a listener-supported radio station and ministry. And like this morning, Tiffany stepping up and saying, all right, she was the very first one. And Tiffany, we're going to celebrate you all day today, just so you know.
0: I know. Thank you, Tiff.
1: So Tiffany, you were the very first one. Then we had an anonymous friend jump in. But now we're looking for five friends in the next, well, it's down to 13 minutes. And we need that very first person to say, you know what, sign me up. And it may be like our friend Tiffany, who already does a monthly gift. She called in and gave a one-time gift extra. Maybe you can do that. Or maybe you've never, ever given before. But you listen, and you're like going, you know what? This is a major part of my life, and I need to make sure that stays that way. I want to continue to bring the encouragement not only to my life, but my kids' life, my community, maybe people in my church as well. Your gift makes that possible. And friend, you're needed right now. We need the first of five at 218-568-4422.
0: That's right. I'm asking you to step up and be number one.
1: Numero
0: 218-568-4422. I'm asking five friends to rally around the fact that we get to partake of the kingdom here. We get to come here. We get to feel the energy and atmosphere of heaven for just a few minutes, for any time we want, right in our car. Our car can become like a sanctuary, a place of peace, an oasis, so to speak. Would you be one of five? 218-568-4422, or you can go to thepulse.mn. You can give there anytime.
1: You know, you may be thinking, five people in that short amount of time, that's not a lot. We play triple play about this time every day. And it's funny, if the clues are super easy, we have five responses before I'm done talking. So we know you're there. We know you're listening. The moment is, can you take a couple of minutes and say, yes, I want to make sure that The Pulse stays on the air. I want to make sure that this radio station continues to grow and reach more people with the good news of Jesus. There you go. That's all it takes. It's just a couple of minutes of your time. If you can't call, if you're not ready to people this morning, we completely understand that. You can make your gift quickly and securely online at thepulse.mn. You can also use the Pulse app. Just click on the heart that says support and you can give that way. Or call 218-568-4422.
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0: It's Pat Barrett. I've got a fire on 104.3 The Pulse. Looking for five people in the next 7 minutes. Angela, give us an update. How many people have...
1: Three. We need three people. We've had two friends. Jen, Tasha, thank you so much. Two out of five, but three more needed.
0: All right.
1: Now, your best gift.
0: 218-568-4422. 218-568-4422 or online at thepulse.mn. We need three people. Come on.

0: That's from John Reddick, holding on 104.3 The Pulse. Don and Angela with you this morning, normally playing triple play at this point, but we're closing the gap.
1: Yep.
0: We're closing the gap. Still have triple in the thought, though, because we're looking for three people right now. Don, I know you can explain a little bit more about what's going on.
1: Yeah, my friend and co-host, Angela, issued kind of a little bit of a challenge, wanting to hear from five people. Did you give us 20 minutes or 15 minutes?
0: 20 minutes. 20 minutes I originally gave us
1: and
0: to
1: now
0: find
1: we're down
0: five
1: to
0: people.
1: 3 minutes, and we need
0: yes.
1: three friends. Now,
0: three friends,
1: big
0: one
1: thanks.
0: Friend a minute. Yes.
1: Okay, we're down to two friends. Down
0: oh,
1: to two friends.
0: Hey.
1: Tasha was first. Then Jen showed up. Jen, thank you for your gift from Cross Lake. And then we just heard from Motley, Minnesota. Day sponsor level, Derek and Callie. I hope I'm getting
0: oh.
1: that. Callie, all right. Thank you so much for
0: Thank
1: your
0: you.
1: Gift. A day sponsor level.

0: percent.
1: Oh, we're so close.
0: 94.87%, and I think that comes down to about $368 away.
1: That's like a dollar a day.
0: Yeah, if someone could do that $30 a month, we would be $8 away. And I'm pretty sure that between Angela and I, we could scrounge up $8 and cover
1: that. I'd come up with an $8 if you want to give the $30 a month.
0: All right, so there we go. Yes. First of all, the mini goal, need two friends, gifts of any amount, right?
1: Yes.
0: And then the next goal, we have so many goals.
1: So many goals,
0: $368. So what part of that can you take with your gift? You could take care of two things at one time. How amazing are you? All right, here we go. 218-568-4422. That's 218-568-4422. You can give quickly and securely online at thepulse.mn. But looking for two friends during this song from Jervis Campbell. Two friends. 218.
1: We'll complete this challenge. Yes.
0: 568-4422 or quickly and securely online at thepulse.mn. The gap is getting close.
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0: 94.94% of the way there. 94.94% of the gap being funded. We are $168 away. And not only that, Angela, not only that, we asked for five friends. Yes. We've had four friends.
1: Four out of five.
0: So I was just
1: so
0: thinking.
1: Close.
0: We've wrapped up our songs, and we're still one friend short. We're $168 short. One friend doing $15 a month. And we would have two goals met for this hour. But we're out of time. I mean, we're out of time. So I'm asking, Angela, because you're the one that set the time constraint. Could we have 60 seconds of grace?
1: We need it. Yes.
0: Yeah. Okay. Because God gives us grace all the time. I figured you would be okay with 60 seconds of grace.
1: I'm hoping that if we just give it an extra 60 seconds, that our last friend that we were hoping to hear from will jump on the phone at 218-568-4422 and say, yep, I'm good for that. I can do 15 a month.
0: Okay.
1: I can do it. I'm good.
0: So we're that close. I mean, really, really that close. Tasha, Jen, Derek, and Callie, and Kimberly. So we're one friend away from meeting the five people challenge, and we're $168 away from being at 95%. So maybe you're the one that said, I can do 15 a month. I understand 15 a month. If that's you right now, we need to hear from you. And we're going to start this 60-second timer. All right? Wrap this up in the next 60 seconds. Now, you don't have to have your gift done in 60 seconds. Just start it, and then we'll let you know. Yeah. Let you know how it goes. But I'm
1: gonna even faster if you go to thepulse.mn.
0: Like, yeah. If you bought things
1: now.
0: Before, yeah, and you have autofill turned on, I mean, it took me 29 seconds. If I can do it in 29 seconds, my kids probably could do it in about 19 seconds. I'm just saying it's pretty fast.
1: Yes.
0: 218-568-4422. That's 218-568-4422. 60 seconds. Let's have this wrapped up. It starts right now. Let's go.
1: We are just asking you right now to jump on, make your best gift, even if it isn't 15 a month. That's okay. We are looking for our last friend jumping in to help us close
0: one
1: this
0: friend.
1: Gap to get to 95%. All right, is that you? 218-568-4422, thepulse.mn if you want to go online, or go to our app. You can do the same thing.
0: There we go. Let's go. 218-568-4422, 30 seconds to go. Looking for one friend. If that you, you're needed right now. Your gift makes a huge, huge difference. We could knock off two goals at the same time right now with your gift. 218-568-4422, 15 seconds to go.
1: And you can just jump in at thepulse.mn. I'm really hoping we can meet this challenge. We could be at 95%, and you are the person that could get us there. 218-568-4422.
0: All right, like we said, just have it started. Don't have to have it finished. Obviously, we're done with the 60 seconds, so we're going to a song. But know that your gift matters, makes a huge difference. 218-568-4422. Quickly and securely online at thepulse.mn.

0: limiting screen time is a good thing, unless you're using the Pulse app. That's more of a listening thing. 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

0: The Kingdom, and I Belong to You on 104.3 The Pulse with Don and Angela.
1: Thank you. A little bit of applause
0: going on. It's not for us. Not for us. It's for you. Thank you so very much.
1: Oh, man. Thank you, Kelly. Kelly knew the assignment. Kelly heard the assignment. Kelly responded to the assignment. Kelly was able to help us complete that $15 a month goal that we put out there to get to 95.
0: And
1: but Kelly isn't the only person.
0: Yeah.
1: Carter also jumped in and said, the world needs God. So Carter gave as well. And thank you, guys. We got our five friends.
0: Yep.
1: We got to, where are we at?
0: We are at 95.01%.
1: Yes.
0: So got over 95%. Yes. And this is what I love about this. So over the past few minutes, there's been a $100 gift, a $20 gift, a day sponsor of $80 a month. There was a $200 gift, a $15 gift, a $100. Look at this. They're all different amounts. Yeah. All of them are different amounts. And I love how God used every single one of them. And
1: That's right. Goal
0: for this hour was met. So Yay! Here we go. Let's see what God does next. If God's been tugging on your heart, he's given you an amount. Let's go right now. We just have a couple of minutes left in this hour. What does God want you to do? You can call. You can go online. Give those numbers, the website, and let's go.
1: All right. So number to call, 218-568-4422 or thepulse.mn.
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0: from Cade Thompson. That's what the cross is for. You're listening to 104.3 The Pulse and hanging out with Don and Angela, middle of the week. And we are working on closing the gap with the funding need here.
1: Yes,
0: at the Pulse.
1: 95% of the way there. It's technically 95.01% of the way there. And so Angela and I were just talking about this and been praying about it. And here's what, by 9 o'clock this morning. So we have this entire hour, but we only have this hour. Would love to be at 96% of the way. And the reason why we're doing this, today could be the day that the gap is closed. And we know that just looking at numbers. Dave Wonders is amazing with spreadsheets. He's great at keeping in track with what's happened in the past. And he's saying it is entirely possible that today the gap is closed. And to get there, we just have to get there one gift at a time, your gift at a time. So to get at 96% by the end of this hour, 2 day sponsors. You know, the full day sponsors.
0: $80 a month.
1: Right?
0: Yeah, or
1: 2 day sponsors.
0: One-time gift. Yeah.
1: And 2 half-day sponsors.
0: Oh, it's like a 2x2 challenge.
1: 2x2 challenge. 2 day sponsors, 2 half-day sponsors. That's $40 a month. We're there.
0: Oh,
1: we're there.
0: Four people choosing what monthly gift. Can I do the 40 or the 80?
1: So, and I want to remind you, don't let what you can't do get in the way of what you can. And if you can't do 80 a month, I completely understand. If you can't do 40 a month, but let's just see what God does. I'm just saying, you know, as we pray about what God wants us to do, let's act on that. And maybe it's a $15 gift that we got from our friend in Ironton a few minutes ago. Got a $15 gift. Thank you.
0: Thank you.
1: Get us
0: just
1: over 95%. Yes.
0: That's right.
1: Without that gift, we're not there. I'm just saying God uses all those gifts. He uses your gift. But let's get to 96% by the end of the 8 o'clock hour. And it starts right now with you.
0: That's right. 218-568-4422. We get specific because we want to show you how easily this could be done if we all rally around. So 2x2, 2 people doing the half day sponsor, 40 a month, people doing a full day sponsor, 80 a month. 218-568-4422 or thepulse.mn.
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0: Oh, isn't that the truth? I need Jesus to walk with me. And that's one of the reasons why 104.3 The Pulse is here, yep, to help remind you that Jesus is there for you, to encourage you through the day and through life. Along with Angela, I'm Don. 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
1: All right, some good news.
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1: Because of last hour and our friends that showed up last hour, we got to 95%. Just a little tick over, which is awesome. So now we have a new challenge before us. We would like to get to 96%.
0: Of course.
1: To close the gap by the end of this hour. And if we could do that, man, we would be done today if we could just keep going, right?
0: Yeah, Dave Wonders, he's the one that keeps the spreadsheets. He's the one that shares the information, and he thinks this can be done today, but it only gets done with your help.
1: Yeah, so we need you to get involved, basically. Yep. If you have not given yet, if you've thought about giving, I mean, we've heard from people who do give and said, I just want to close the gap. We thank you, too. Yeah. There's room for all of us. But I specifically want to speak to you. If you've been, you know, if the Pulse has been blessing you, if the Pulse is been a lifeline to you, has been a way for God to just speak to you and to just be able to cover you throughout your day, then I would love for you to get in on this next challenge. We're looking for two people at two different categories, okay? Two people to do the half-day sponsorship of $40 a month.
0: Uh-huh.
1: Two people to do the full-day sponsorship at $80 a month.
0: Uh-huh.
1: And if we could get those four friends, two by two, then we've closed the gap. We've got 96%. It just takes four friends at those specific levels. So that's what I want you to think about and ask God, where am I supposed to be? Am I supposed to do the 40 a month? Am I supposed to do the 80 a month? Because God provides seed for the sower, right? We know that if God is calling you to it, he's going to provide for you to be able to do it. But we need someone to get involved right now, or it doesn't get done at all. 218-568-4422. And I'm wondering, Don, like, let's just take half of this, right? Two songs.
0: Mm-hmm.
1: What if we said over the next two songs, I want to hear from one person, from you. If you're thinking I could do the 40, want to hear from you. And if you're thinking, if you're doing the mathy math thing in your head and you're like, well, you know, $80 a month, that's really just two trips to Target for me. So maybe that could be like happen, right? I could do that.
0: What are you buying? Gum?
1: One. Yeah, right. Goodness. It's really one by the time I get out of there,
0: I don't think you can walk out of Target for less than 100.
1: But thinking about how doable it can be, right? If you can find the way to do the 80 a month and you can take that, we just need two friends, one of each, a $40 half-day sponsor, an $80 full-day sponsor. Cool thing is you get messaging and you get to pick a day either way.
0: Right.
1: But over the next two songs, decide which one of those you want to take off the table, and then we can move, you know, to close out this challenge for the next part. So we can't get to leg two unless we close out leg one. One at 40, one at 80. The number once again.
0: 218-568-4422. That's 218-568-4422. Or you can give online. A lot of people giving online today. That's cool. At thepulse.mn. Yeah, if you've bought before, you got autofill, it takes seconds. ThePulse.mn or 218-568-4422. Looking for one. You right now.
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0: Oh, great weather to run in. Sunny high of 79 today. It's 51 right now. 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
1: All right, we're in the middle of a two-song challenge. That was song number one. That means we have one song left. One friend at 40 a month, one friend at 80 a month. Which can you take? 218-568-4422 or thepulse.nm.

0: Wrapping up that two-song challenge with Tim Timmons. The Way We Love, 104.3 The Pulse. Don, Angela, we're closing the gap. You are needed, friend. We need you to get involved right now.
1: All right. Two-song challenge.
0: He's looking at something. Yeah, you're looking.
1: Yeah.
0: Anyone?
2: No one.
0: So
2: that's what happens when, you know, maybe God lays it on your heart to get involved and you're
3: I'll
2: like,
3: do it
2: okay,
3: later.
2: Someone else has got this. Well,
3: I'll do it later.
2: Someone else thought you had it. And so, yeah, right now this challenge has not been met. And the reason we take these bite-sized challenges to try to reach the goal, we are less than 5% away from the funding gap being closed. It is a Close the Gap Wednesday. Less than 5% of the way to
3: so
2: go.
3: So close.
2: That's why we're doing this, breaking it down into smaller challenges right now. We get to 96%, and we did this 2x2x2 challenge, and that was one person being a day sponsored, $80 a month. And like you mentioned, that's like going to Panera, you know, a couple of times.
0: Exactly.
2: Or just parking at Target, pretty much usually just parking there. I know I'm spending at least $80.
0: I think that's the buy-in to walk in the doors.
2: You know, so we mentioned that. Or maybe half-day sponsors, two half-day sponsors at $40 a month. But we mention all these things. Those are suggestions. What God lays on your heart, that's what matters. And don't let what you can't do get in the way of what you can. If you could do, we've had folks today doing a $15 gift, a $20 gift, a $25 gift. We had someone, we had someone doing 10 a month. We had someone doing $960. It's just all these different amounts. The key is participation.
0: Yes.
2: So you're needed right now, friend, with your best gift as we're trying to close this gap. Love to be at 96% by 9 o'clock, 96 by 9. What part of this gap can you close right now?
0: I'm wondering if could we just like reset the two songs and like try again?
2: Yeah,
0: because maybe you weren't listening and you didn't even know. You were like, I had no idea we were doing a two-song challenge.
2: To me,
0: I could do the 40. Yeah. So think about which level can you jump in at? Can you do the 40? Some people even increasing their giving, right? To be able to hit some of these challenges. That's also an option. Can you take the 80? We just need one of each right now. Or you getting on the phone with your best gift, but we only have two songs, okay? Two songs to hear from two friends.
2: All right, two songs, two friends.
0: 218-568-4422 or thepulse.mn. Both work.

0: is Ring Collective and Burn on 104.3 The Pulse on this Close the Gap Wednesday with Don and Angela.
1: Okay, the middle of the two-song challenge.
0: Yeah, we
1: have
0: are.
1: Not heard from one friend yet. So we need
0: a friend at
1: 40, a friend at 40 a month, a friend at 80 a month, one of each. Or you could even jump in with your best gift. At this point, we just need to hear from a friend. 218-568-4422, or you can go to thepulse.mn. This is last song. Song number two.
0: Let's go.
1: Which part can
2: just
1: you do?
2: Just 5 years old, running through the pews.

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1: All right. Do you want the good news or the bad news?
0: Yes.
1: Yes. Okay. Yeah. Yeah, just give me all the news. Okay. Yeah. We'll start with the bad news.
0: Okay.
1: Because then we can, you know, leave on a positive note. We have not heard from our friends yet.
0: No, not yet.
1: And this was the second two-song challenge that we were at least trying to find one friend popping in at the $40 a month level, the half-day sponsorship, and one friend doing the full-day sponsorship, $80 a month. And so far, we have not heard anything. However, here's the good news, is where the positive news comes in. We have clearance to do a 60 Seconds of Grace.
0: Oh, yes.
1: 1 minute. One last call. One last chance so that we can move the ball forward. It's almost football season.
0: Yes.
1: It's all about moving those chains, right?
0: Yeah, it is. Move those chains. You know, yeah. And you might be thinking, well, you had two entire songs and nobody called. What? Maybe you weren't listening.
1: If you weren't listening, songs.
0: Maybe,
1: you didn't know.
0: Maybe you just
1: didn't
0: tuned
1: know.
0: In. You just dropped somebody off, or you just got in the car, or maybe you just sat down at your desk. So 60 seconds, we call it 60 Seconds of Grace, to meet this challenge. And

0: online at thepulse.mn, or you can give through the Pulse app as well. But Angela, give the number a couple of times, and we start this 60 seconds of grace. We got to go.
1: Okay, 218-568-4422. One more time, if you're putting it in your phone, 218-568-4422. Let's get this party started.
0: All right.
1: Let's find our first 60, friend.
0: Yeah, 60 seconds to go. Be that first one right now that's needed. Your gift of any amount helps close the gap. 218-568-4422.
1: Or go to thepulse.mn. That will count as well.
0: Yeah,
1: you just
0: it does.
1: Need to do it. Start it up in the next 60 seconds. We'll get you in. We'll count you as our friend. Or 218-568-4422.
0: 37 seconds to go. 60 seconds of grace is running out. What part of this can you take right now? Your gift makes a huge difference to help close the gap. 218-568-4422.
1: Two friends. We are looking for two friends. Can you do the 40 a month? Can you do the 80 a month? All right. Going once, going twice. 218-568-4422 or thepulse.mn to close out this challenge.
0: 10 seconds to go. You just have to have your gift started. There is one on the phone. Will you join them right now?
1: Yay, 218-568-4422.
0: You can also give quickly and securely online at thepulse.mn.

0: absolutely love that song from Jamie McDonald, but I feel like I need to apologize to my English teacher from high school every time I say ain't no way. Because she used to correct me all the ain't's not a word. I'm go, what do you mean ain't a word? Ain't's a word? Ain't
1: I think
0: it?
1: They gave up on that.
0: Yeah, pretty much.
1: with middle schoolers.
0: Great,
1: they say things
0: great song from
1: worse.
0: Jamie McDonald. Hey, it's 8:46 on this Close the Gap Wednesday with Don and Angela.
1: All right, so we had that 60 seconds of grace.
0: Yes,
1: we were
0: did.
1: Looking for two friends.
0: Yeah, we were.
1: And I am happy to report that we did hear from two friends.
0: Yeah, we did.
1: We did. We heard from Carol in Brainerd. Thank you. Giving a $100 gift. We heard from Tani in Brainerd giving that $80 per month, which was that full day sponsorship that we were looking for because we were looking for two friends, but we were also specifically looking for one person to come in at the $40 a month level, which is the half day. One friend to take the 80. So we've got our first friend with the 80. Here's why. Because I'm giving you a lot of information, right? Let me just kind of zoom out a little bit. We are so close to being at 96%. And so when we started the hour, we needed $2,800 to get to that next 96%. We were breaking it down. We were like, this could be very simply taken care of if two friends would do $40 a month, a half day sponsorship, and two friends would do the 80. So that's where we were kind of doing the two song challenge and saying, can we get someone to jump in? We did. We've heard from Tani now. So we've gotten one of those full day sponsorships taken care of, getting us closer to 96%. So here's where we're at. We still need to hear from you. Can you do the $40 a month level? Can you take that off the table?
0: Mm-hmm.
1: That will help us get so much closer to 96%. And our goal is to be there in the next 12 minutes, basically. Ooh. Yeah, not a lot of time. So asking you to get involved. Or can you take the second $80 a month level? If someone else could jump in and say, you know what, Tani, I got you. I'm going to match you. I'm going to do a full day sponsorship. I'm going to do my $80 a month. That will help us move that needle so we can get to 96% in the next 12 minutes. But it's going to take you getting involved, three more friends getting involved right now at 218-568-4422.
0: All right, there you go. You've heard the challenge out there. Just a couple of more friends. Maybe you're that one that could do $80 a month and sponsor a day. That day could be your anniversary. It could be someone's birthday. Had a friend that did a born-again day. This is the day, I think it did July 7th, I think. And he said, this was the day I was born again. I want to sponsor that day. Whatever
1: first
0: it is.
1: First day of school. Could be any. Yeah, that'd be kind of cool, right? Give a message. First day of school, something like that.
0: You could do it for your pastor, your church,
1: Whatever
0: it is, you could sponsor a day. We could be a half day sponsor. But don't let what you can't do get in the way of what you can. Just know that you are needed right now. A little more than 10 minutes left in the hour. Need a couple of more friends. Be the first of two right now. 218-568-4422.
2: 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What I thought was light turned into a blind spot.

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0: It's Tedashi and Crowder with Home on 104.3 The Pulse. Don't forget, Crowder's going to be a part of Celebrate Minnesota coming up next month at the Ledge. And should be an amazing night. Walker Hayes is going to be a part of it. Toby Mack is going to be a part of Saturday night. And KB, I want to find out more details. CelebrateMN.org. All right, Don and Angela here on this Close the Gap Wednesday, trying to close the funding gap between where we are and where we need to be for the money for this radio station to stay on the air for the next few months.
1: That is right. And the challenge was so that we could get to 96%.
0: Yep.
1: In the next 4 minutes. I believe it could still happen.
0: Still could.
1: But not without your help. So we were looking for, it was like a 2x2 challenge.
0: Right.
1: Two friends at each level. Two friends at 80 a month, which is the full day sponsorship. Two friends at 40 a month, half day sponsorship. Heard from one friend at the $80 a month level.
0: Mm-hmm.
1: Excited about that. However, we need a hero because we have 4 minutes left. Three friends could make the difference between 95% and 96%. The question is, what part can you do? Can you do the $40 a month? We need to hear from two people who can give their best gift now, $40 a month, 218-568-4422. One more friend coming in at $80 a month, and we're at 96% to
0: wow.
1: Start 9 a.m. That would be amazing, right? It just takes three.
0: Right.
1: My question is, what part can you do right now?
0: And don't let what you can't do get in the way of what you can. You might be listening and say, I can't do 80 a month. I wish I could, but I can't. Whatever you can do, whatever God's laid on your heart, that's what we want you to take care of. And then watch how God works. It's cool when we start obeying what God tells us to do, to see him bring it all together. That's all we're asking you to do right now. But it starts with your call. 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

0: It's Seth Schleter, not a single time on 104.3 The Pulse on a Close the Gap Wednesday. Close the gap. We're Don and Angela. All right, Angela, close the gap. What kind of gap are we trying to close this morning?
1: We are actually really close to being at 96%. And that's pretty close to being at 100%, which is awesome. It is within striking distance today, even. That is if you choose to be involved and if you choose to give your best gift, you're needed right now, 218-568-4422. So last hour, we were hoping to complete, you know, the challenge so we could get to 96%. We're still really close to getting to 96%.
0: Yeah, we are.
1: I kind of feel like it's like when you try to lose weight, you know? They always say the last 5 pounds are the hardest, right? Well, yeah. It's kind of like that right now. It's like, hey, we're so close. We're so close. But it's going to take you getting involved.
0: Right.
1: To get those last 4 percentage points taken care of. And you know, it's really not about the amount. It's about what you are willing to do or what you can do. Bringing your gifts to the table, letting Jesus do what he does to multiply it. But it's all of us bringing our best gifts to the table this hour. So here's what I'm thinking, Dawn. You tell me what you think of this idea. 10 friends. If we could just hear from 10 friends between now and 10 o'clock.
0: 10 by 10.
1: 10 by 10. And it's not about the amount. It's about you being obedient to what God is asking you to do. And trusting that those 10 friends, when we put it all, it's kind of like a potluck, right? When we put all of our gifts on the table, when we put them all together, it's going to be more than enough.
0: Right.
1: It's going to be more than enough, especially when we put it into Jesus' hands and he does the multiplying.
0: All right. So 10 by 10, gift of any amount. So we've been suggesting a lot of amounts this morning, but this time it's ladies' choice. Your choice.
1: Ladies' choice.
0: 10 by 10. Gift of any amount. Will you be the first one right now? Will you be that trendsetter? I mean, when we started today, was it Tiffany? Was that her name that started us very, very early this morning? She was like, going, all right, I'll be the very first one. All right. So she was the trendsetter this morning. Who's going to be the trendsetter this hour? Will you be that one that gets us started? Gift of any amount. And I mean that. It could be $100. Fate. $1,000. Fantastic. $10. Right. Fantastic. Whatever you can do, know that it's needed. Let's see what God does with all the pieces coming together this hour. 10 by 10. Will you be the first of 10 right now? 218-568-4422. That's 218-568-4422. You can give quickly and securely online at thepulse.mn. 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

0: It's Mercy Me with Odeth on 104.3 The Pulse on a Close the Gap Wednesday with Don and Angela. Good morning.
1: Yeah. And so, okay, so we're going to set the table, no pun intended, but pun intended, I guess, kind of, because I like this analogy. What we want to focus on between now and 10 o'clock is we want to think in more like church potluck when it comes to what can you do, right? How can you sow into God's kingdom and help us close the gap here with the need that we have financially here at The Pulse? Okay. So I have actually a church potluck coming up. We have an event coming up like next month. We're going to do something with the prayer team.
0: All right, yeah. I'm going to chase a squirrel here. What's your favorite food at a potluck? What do you look? Mine.
1: The last time I made chicken salad.
0: Okay.
1: That's what I did. Because my friend has an amazing like home recipe. She told it to me and it's the best. And so I made my favorite chicken salad on like sliders and stuff. But what's yours? It's hard. I mean, it's hard to go wrong.
0: This is so crazy because it's so easy to make. I could make it at home all the time. I just don't. Green bean casserole. For some reason, like that.
1: Me too. That's my Thanksgiving.
0: My son-in-law cannot stand green bean casserole. He just wants plain green beans. So we fix a green bean casserole, and then we do green beans to the side.
1: Cream of mushroom soup and cheese. And yes. So we have our favorites, right? So when we have a party, when we have a church potluck, when we have any of that, right? What makes it so great is that everybody brings something else. Potluck isn't fun when everybody brings rolls. Like, that doesn't work. Like, I brought rolls.
0: I mean,
1: I
0: it wouldn't rolls. Be horrible. I like my carbs.
1: I brought sourdough rolls. Yeah, it's like, okay. Well, we have food. We have bread, but it's all we have. So, like, last time, the potluck you just asked me about, someone made the most amazing cheesecake from scratch. Like, that was awesome. But the cheesecake was better because someone else brought, you know, the salad, and somebody else brought the chicken salad, and you know, all of the other stuff. So how does that translate to giving? Well, I want you, we're looking for 10 friends first. In order to have a potluck, to build this potluck, we need friends,
0: right?
1: Kind of, you can, doesn't really,
0: no fun if
1: no
0: one's
1: fun
0: there
1: to have food without friends, right? So we need 10 friends, and I want you to pick, you get to decide what gift are you going to bring to the table. Can you do a $100 one-time gift? That's actually the most popular level of giving.
0: Yep.
1: Maybe you're like, I'm good for that. I got the side, right? I got the $100 one time. Maybe you can do a monthly gift. Maybe you can do $10 a month. Maybe you can do a $40 a month half day sponsorship. Maybe you can be like, I got the entree. I got $80 a month. I can do a full day sponsorship. We've even heard from people that have done $1,000 gifts, $500 gifts. If that's you, great. Bring it to the table. Or maybe you're the one who's like, I got dessert. I can do $25. I can do $25 a month. We want gifts of all shapes and sizes, but it's not a potluck unless you bring something, and it's not a potluck unless you actually show up and come, right? Like, you got to actually show up with the thing, with the food, to be able to add to the celebration. That's what we're doing right now.
0: And maybe, just maybe, I'll throw this out there. I'm going to throw this amount. Nobody has given this amount at this fundraiser or any fundraiser that I've ever been to, $12,913. That's pretty specific,
1: That's
0: right?
1: That's very specific, yes.
0: $12,913. If you did that right now, the gap would be closed.
1: Oh.
0: The funding need would be met. That's what it is, $12,913. And I know maybe they're like, oh, okay, now you're just crazy talk. Okay, what part of that can you take? What part of the potluck can you bring right now? $10, $50, $100, $360, whatever you can do. Know that you're needed right now, friend. 218-568-4422. That number you can call right now, 218-568-4422. 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

0: Oh, isn't that the truth? We hear voices all the time and telling us we're not good enough. We're not pretty enough. We're not talented enough. We're not smart enough. No. Doesn't matter what those voices say. What matters is we have a God, and His voice says, you are loved. You do matter. You are special. You are smart enough. You are enough. Love that song from Lauren Daigle. One of the most encouraging songs for me over the past 10 years. Hey, good morning. We're Don and Angela. It is 9:27 in the morning on a potluck Wednesday.
1: Okay. Well, we're closing the gap.
0: Yeah, that's what we're
1: doing.
0: We're
1: fundraising. We're hoping that this is our last day.
0: Potluck, yeah.
1: I know, it's because we're hungry.
0: Yes.
1: Let's just be honest.
0: Very
1: much. But it's an analogy, right? For how when we all bring what we can bring, when we all kind of take the assignment, our portion of the assignment, then when we put it together, it becomes this wonderful feast. And for one person, that's rolls, right? For one person, that's dessert. For one
0: cheesecake.
1: Person, that's a side. That sounds delicious. But for another, it's like, I want to show off my barbecue. I want to bring the brisket. Let me do the main course, right? Everybody gets to be involved in what they feel called to do. And that's what we're doing here this hour with the Closing the Gap. What is your best gift? Are you called to do $10 a month? Can you do $80 a month? Can you do a $100 gift? Can you do a half-day sponsorship? Or a $500 gift, right? We're all going to bring our best gifts to the table. And my hope is that we can get 10 people in by the end of the hour, 10 people by 10 o'clock.
0: Right, 10 by 10.
1: And we're going to have a big old celebration, big old party together as we celebrate what God is doing through your giving here at the polls, bringing more of His message, His music, His kingdom to more of our community. And, you know, one thing I was thinking about, I love the fact that both of my kids, they love Christian music, and they naturally like it. That's a huge blessing. We haven't had to have any fights over that. Like they like it. And so my oldest daughter, she wants to go to all the concerts, right?
0: Mm-hmm.
1: So we're at a Phil Wickham concert not too long ago, and they have like a moment where they call for like sponsorships, they kind of partner with different things, you know, and everything like that. And I know this moment because I've been to my share of Christian concerts. You know that moment, right? I could feel it coming, and I'm like, I look at her, and she is like all in. She's just like, Mom, let's sponsor 20 kids. And I'm like, I'm gonna have to talk to your dad about that. Hold on. But you know what I want to highlight here is her enthusiasm.
0: Right.
1: Like when she sees the need, when she understands what her giving can do, she just wanted to jump up. She wanted to say, I've got a bank account. Why can't I do it? Let me do it. She just wanted to jump all in, feet first. Like, I'm all in. I'm jumping into the deep end with my giving. God says He wants me to do it. I want to do it. And I admire that about her. Like, I want to be that kind of a giver. And I want to encourage you to be that kind of a giver. Jesus talks about childlike faith, that we got to become more like children to enter His kingdom. And so I just want to invite you to bring your best gift to the table right now. If that's $30 a month, can we hear from you? 218-568-4422. If that's a $100 gift, let's hear from you right now. 218-568-4422.
0: All right, I'm going to set a short-term goal, a very short-term goal that you and you alone can fill, can help meet. One friend in the next 2 minutes and 42 seconds. One friend, gift of any amount to get this going right now, to be that leader. One friend, that's you. If you feel God
1: calling
0: tapping,
1: you out.
0: Yeah, if you feel God tapping on your
1: shoulder
0: heart right
1: tap.
0: Now, that means you right now. We're getting ready to play Forrest Frank and Lost and Found. The song is called Two Step the Enemy. You can do one of your country dances. Yeah. During this song, one friend, if you feel like God's tapping you on the shoulder, that means you right now. 218-568-4422. No one on the phone yet. 218-568-4422. Or you can give online. That'll count too at thepulse.mn. Yeah.

0: My promised land is you.
1: Oh, Lord, you are my everything. My promised land is you. It's Close the Gap Wednesday with Don and Angela. Good morning. 9:36. All right, we're pretty much wrapping things up. Our part of this is in about 24 minutes. Then we have Dave Wonders coming in. But love to close the gap just a little bit more on this Close the Gap Wednesday.
2: Yeah, you know, whenever, I'm sure you feel this way too, but I know for me, I'll just speak for me. When I hear fundraising, I hear talk about the need, I hear talk about getting involved, right? My first thought, oh yeah, someone should do that. Mm. Someone else, somebody else. And that's the mistake. Because if somebody else does it, then somebody else gets the blessing from it. Somebody else gets the reward. God loves to be a rewarder.
1: Mm-hmm.
2: God loves to honor your giving. God loves to honor sowing into his kingdom, investing into the things that he cares about. And, you know, the Bible is very clear about our heart and our treasure go hand in hand. And I don't mean that in a, like, a convicting way. I don't mean that in any judgment. I mean that we can see the things that are really important to us when we just take a look at how we spend our money and what we choose to spend money on.
1: Right.
2: And so I just want to challenge you. We need to hear from friends, and we need to keep hearing from people all day, or we don't close the gap. Because
1: right.
2: If nobody calls, if no one gives online, then obviously, like, gaps don't get closed.
1: Right.
2: But I do believe that you're listening for a reason, and I just want to plant that seed that maybe God wants to use you. And nothing is too little in his kingdom. He uses everything. I remember that story, you know, where he fed the 5,000, right?
1: Yeah.
2: And it started with a boy's lunch. But guess what? At the end, guess what he did? He picked up all the scraps too.
1: Right.
2: He said, don't let any of these scraps go to waste. There's all the leftovers can work in God's economy. So we haven't heard from anyone in a while. And maybe you weren't listening when we were talking about our potluck and we were talking about bringing our best gifts to the table, and you're listening now. I want to challenge you to get involved with whatever your best gift is. And I want you to just take a moment and pause and first ask the Lord, is that me? Is it me or someone else? God will answer that for you. Me, right, or someone else? Most likely you. Okay, Lord, if it's me,

0: The Sons of Sunday is what they go by. It's one of those super groups. It's got Stephen Furtick in it, Brandon Lake, Chandler Moore, Chris Brown, Leland Morin, and Pat Barrett, all in that group that they call
1: Star Cast.
0: Sons of Sunday. Hey, it's Don and Angela. It is a Close the Gap Wednesday. It's almost time for us to move on out of here. We'll be on one more time. And then Captain Spreadsheet himself, Dave Wonder's coming up in just a few minutes. But as we go through this Close the Gap Wednesday, the gap doesn't get closed without you. And maybe God's been tugging on your heart saying, okay, tag, you're it. Now it's your turn. Know that you're needed, friend, right now.
1: One way to think about this too, if the pulse wasn't here tomorrow, let's say you wake up, you go through your regular routine and you're like, okay, I'm going to tune into the pulse. Oh, wait, nothing.
0: Where'd he go?
1: Where's my app? Where's my station?
0: Right.
1: Why am I not hearing anything? Right. What would you miss?
0: Ooh.
1: What would happen? And we don't think about things that we miss until they're gone.
0: Right. Right.
1: Especially when people walk through seasons where they have loss, or that's when you start to realize, oh man, I took that for granted, right? So that's what I want you to think about. You know, not that we want you to imagine us not here, because that's, you know, God is going to take care of that.
0: Right.
1: But he wants to use you. It's to really realize, wow, you know, I really do get the encouragement. I really do have fun. I really do love the music. I really do love being able to tune in and check in or even hang out with my friends, right? I like listening to music, but when I listen to The Pulse, I feel like I'm listening to music and I get to listen to my friends listen to music with me at the same time. And I get to hear God's word in song form, in voice form, in different ways, coming through my ears, into my brain, into my mind, renewing my mind every single day. And that's why we're asking you to give right now, because we are dependent upon your giving, because we're listener funded. We don't play ads. We don't do the traditional way that most people take profits and, you know, sell ad on air time and advertisements. No, we want this to be your station.
0: Right.
1: We want this to be a kingdom minded, kingdom focused radio station, which is why we need you.
0: Yeah, we need you right now as we're wrapping up the 9 o'clock hour. What is something you can do? Know that you're giving not because you owe a debt, but because you're planting seeds. Giving's not a debt you owe, it's a seed you sow. I absolutely love that. And maybe the seed that you're sowing is that seed in your own family. Maybe, just maybe, it's that teenager that, man, the lines of communication are not always that strong, but you both listen to the pulse. You have something in common. You have that starting point. Maybe that's the seed you're sowing. Maybe it's that neighbor that you see every once in a while, but you'd never talk to. Maybe it's someone in your church who's hurting that you don't know about, but they tune in and they hear a song that reminds them that God is good all the time. You're a part of that with your gift right now. And friends, you're needed as we try to close the gap. Still a little over 95% of the way there, just not there yet. It's like I was telling Angela, we run a 100-yard dash. You ran 95 yards. You see the finish line right there, but until you take that step, you're not going to get any closer.
1: Right.
0: Your step, your gift is needed right now. 218-568-4422. That's 218-568-4422. You can also give quickly and securely at thepulse.mn or on the PulseM app.

0: It's Eli Gabel with What a Year on 104.3 The Pulse with Don and Angela on this Close the Gap Wednesday. And speaking of closing things, they're about to close the door on us, so Dave Wonder, so come on in.
1: Well, here's one way, though, that you can turn an ordinary Wednesday into an extraordinary Wednesday. And I've been there, done that, so I'm speaking from experience, right? When the Lord says, hey, I just want you to do something a little different today. I want you to go ahead and I want you to give a gift. Happened to me not that long ago.
0: Okay.
1: And I'm like, okay, God, I guess you're talking to me. And
0: I went online,
1: gave a gift. And guess what? The whole rest of the day, I'm like, I feel happy. I just feel happy. Why? Because I know God's going to do something with that.
0: Right.
1: So I want to challenge you as we approach 10 o'clock, right? What's your best gift right now? How can we make this an extraordinary Wednesday? Because God's going to take something very simple. It could be a $10 monthly gift. It could be a $40 a month gift. It could be a $50 gift. It could be a $100 gift. Whatever you feel like your best gift is right now, you lay that on the table. You put it in the hands of Jesus. Jesus is going to do something extraordinary with it, and he's going to bless you today because he loves a cheerful giver and he can't help himself.
0: Right. Maybe you've already given. We have so many friends that listen on the morning show that text in. They've already given. And if that's you, fantastic. Will you pray for this ministry? Because we've seen God answer prayers. And if that's your prayer for this gap to get closed, we know God answers prayers. And that would be amazing as well. So if you've already given, would you pray for this ministry that the gap gets closed today? And if you haven't, would you consider it? Whatever God lays on your heart, that's what we want you to do. And we'll be back to normal. We'll have triple play tomorrow. We'll have, you know, the fun that we normally do. We'll have 104 days of summer giveaway tomorrow morning. But let's close the gap today. Let's take care of that today. Right now, 218-568-4422. That's 218-568-4422. Or quickly and securely online at thepulse.mn.
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104.3 The Pulse. That is Daniel Spriggs, Oasis. Good morning. My name's Dave Wonders. So happy to be hanging out with you on this Bridge the Gap Wednesday. Don and Angela had an extremely busy morning. We heard from a number of folks just looking at the last, you know, couple hours here. Carter, Kelly, Carol, Tawny. And then just in the last few minutes, we heard from Jane. Jane from Brainerd, given a $20 gift. Thank you so much, Jane. And Andrew. Andrew from Brainerd with a $500 gift. He says, the Pulse is so inspiring. The DJs are fabulous. You know what? Y'all, our listeners are fabulous. Thank you so much for your generosity. We, as a listener-supported ministry, are just humbled that this happens every year, that people respond to the need. We are currently less than, let's see, $12,393 to go. Less than $12,500, and we are fully funded. Guys, before we dive too far into the show, can I just take a moment and pray? God, thank you for taking care of us. Thank you for supplying our need. Thank you that the Pulse has had the opportunity to share the good news and encouragement and joy across central Minnesota for 24 years. God, we long to do more. We want to reach more people. We want to bring people closer to you each and every day. And I pray that you would continue to bless this ministry. And I pray that you would bless each and every listener who's giving so sacrificially and generously to make this happen. God, thank you for providing for our needs. In Jesus' name we pray. Amen. Well, guys, you know the number, 218-568-4422. We're going to play some tunes. We're going to thank some people. We're going to have fun today. All right. If you've got a song that you'd love to hear, let me know, would you? You can text me. You know the text line number. We'll get as many of those requests in as we possibly can. I'm thinking Wednesday dance party is kind of the vibe today. Here is Switchfoot with Beautiful Life on 104.3 The Pulse.

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0: Oh, he's done that for me. He can do it for you. Found Christ. 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

Sean Rodriguez with Just Like God. I love that line in the song about how God makes the impossible possible. He's the one who splits the Red Seas. He's the one who feeds the 5,000. He's the one that brings the dead back to life. And he works in ways that we just can't wrap our minds around. You know, I am blessed with perspective. This has been 14 years that I've been here at The Pulse. This is my 15th summer share. And every year I'm like, I just don't know how he's going to do it. I know God's good. I know he cares for us. But this need is just so much. It's so big. It feels impossible. And yet, God surprises us every year. We shouldn't be surprised, right? Like at a certain point, you should be like, come on, Dave. Every year, God supplies our need. But still, it's a remarkable thing. It's a humbling thing. Guys, we are closing the gap today in Share 2026. And we are inviting you to participate as we cross the finish line. That's the goal, crossing the finish line. We heard from our friend Jane a few minutes ago with a gift of $20. Andrew called in with a gift of $500. And we just heard from Todd and Joe, who are donating in honor of their anniversary. And Todd and Joe from Cushing doing a half-day sponsorship. Thank you so much, Todd and Joe. I love this. So, guys, just in the last, 20 minutes, we've seen $1,000 come in. Let's keep this momentum going. At this rate, guys, we could be done with Share by the end of today. I would love that. Wouldn't you love that? We can go back to just, you know, doing the normal thing. We now have 11,913 to go. 11,913. So under 12K. Okay. So can we raise 12K by the end of the day? Let's do it. 218-568-4422. That's 218-568-4422. You can give online at thepulse.mn. But right now, Lori could take your call. Allie could take your call. Jerry could take your call. We've got phone lines open. No waiting. All right? 218-568-4422. 12K by the end of the day. Let's do it. Okay, I promised you fun music, so we're going to keep it going with Terry. And if you've got a song you want to hear, let us know when you call with your gift of support. Here's Big God.

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Music with a message. The message of that song, he finishes what he has started. And he is faithful to fulfill his promises. He is good. We can trust in him. Guys, we are closing the gap today. We are reaching the finish line. We are sitting at about 96% of our share fundraiser. We have less than 12,000 to go. So the goal is 12K by the end of the day. And we've got some people that are helping us get there. Jane gave a gift of $20. Andrew did a gift of $500. He said, the Pulse is so inspiring. The DJs are fabulous. Todd and Joe did a half-day sponsorship, donating in honor of their anniversary. Now, let me tell you, if you do a half-day sponsorship or a full-day sponsorship, Todd and Joe are donating in honor of their anniversary. You could choose an anniversary, a birthday, in memorial of someone, whatever special occasion you would like to mark. What you do is you call, and Jerry or Lori or Allie, they can go on and look and see what days are available. So you could say, hey, is Wednesday, August 19th open? And they can look it up and say, hey, it is. And then you can claim that day or whatever day it is, right? I sponsor December 1st. I've been doing that for a number of years in honor of the Pulse's birthday, just for fun. Also, because it's my birthday, and I think it's kind of funny to sponsor your own birthday. But what is that day that you would like to sponsor? If you want to do a half day, that is $40 a month. If you want to do a full day, that is $80 a month. You could do just like Todd and Joe have, or like Tani did a full day sponsorship earlier today. The number is 218-568-4422. 12K by the end of the day, friends. Let's finish share today. 218-568-4422 or online at thepulse.mn.

Patrick Mayberry with Anybody Else. You are listening to 104.3 The Pulse. Guys, we are closing the gap. We are reaching the finish line today. We are just $11,913 away from the finish line. Okay, so you've seen like those really dramatic movies, you know, where like the Olympic runner is like closing in on the finish line and they can see the tape, you know, the goal thing. And then like they start to tumble or they trip and it's really like, oh no, and it's agonizing. And sometimes, you know, a fellow runner will help like pick them up and it's just like, oh, that's awesome. Okay, that's kind of the moment that we're in right now because the finish line is in sight. We're 96% of the way there. It's like we can almost reach it, but we just need someone to help pick us up and get us to that finish line, okay? It is everybody calling and doing what they can right now. And friends, we can reach the end by the end of today. The number is 218-568-4422. That's 218-568-4422. 4422. Do what Carol did. Carol gave a gift of $100. Do what Kelly did. Kelly gave $180. We had Tani did a full day sponsorship. Our friends Todd and Joe did a half day sponsorship. Day sponsorship is a great way to give. If you are the owner of a business, we had a few businesses that we heard from yesterday that wanted to do business underwriting. For instance, our friends over at Loco Express did some business underwriting yesterday. You could do that too. If you've got questions about business underwriting, call us and we'll give you all the details and how that all works. It's a little bit different than, you know, your regular day sponsors or things like that. Business underwriting, you're going to get those thank you messages played every day. And people are going to say, hey, I heard about your business, or I heard about your church, I heard about your nonprofit on The Pulse. And friends, we get those calls all the time. People saying, hey, what was the name of that real estate agent? What was the name of that restaurant? What was the name of that church? And we love to connect people with those businesses that underwrite on our station. So get on board. 218-568-4422. That's 218-568-4422 or online at thepulse.mn. We've got an open phone line right now. You can get your gift in. Help us reach that finish line. It's in sight. It's in reach. We need you to call right now.

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Life. 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First Chronicles 16:34 says, "Oh, give thanks to the Lord."

Lord, for he is good, for his mercy endures forever. James 1:17 says, every good and perfect gift is from above and comes down from the Father of lights, with whom there is no variation or shadow of turning. Psalm 145:9 says, the Lord is good to all, and his tender mercies are over all his works. Friends, the Pulse is here to declare how good God is, how faithful God is, how kind God is. For when those insecurities creep in, or from when the worries of the world creep in, we want to fight back. We want to shine the light and point you to him. Every day, every listener, we want to bring them one step closer to Jesus. That's what we are all about. That's what we've been all about for the last 24 years. We want to continue doing this. We believe that God is not finished with the Pulse, but that there are people that are still out there that we need to reach. There are people out there that we still need to encourage. And friend, you have the opportunity to link arms with your favorite station, The Pulse, and help make that happen. Right now, we have just under $12,000 before we reach the end of our fundraiser. The end of our fundraiser is less than $12,000 away. So here's what I'm asking. In the last 13 minutes of this 10 o'clock hour, could we take a bite out of this? Could we get three calls in the next 13 minutes? People given their best gift. Now, best gift is going to be different from person to person. Some people, their best gift might be $50. Some people might be able to do $500. Some people might be able to do a full day sponsorship. Whatever God is putting on your heart, encourage you to answer the nudge, pick up the phone, and make that gift today. 218-568-4422. Why do I say three calls by 11 o'clock? Because we have three open phone lines. Okay, we've got Lori, we've got Jerry, we've got Allie. They are all superstars. They are all excited to talk to you today and take your gift info over the phone. We've got three phone operators. Could we fill all three phones by 11 o'clock? Okay, let's take a bite out of this. 218-568-4422. That's 218-568-4422. Could we hear from you before 11 o'clock? Three people by 11 o'clock. Call right now. 218-568-4422. We're looking for caller number one right now, followed by number two and number three. Give us a call.

1-8-5-6-8-4-4-2-2. Hey, we are looking for three callers by 11 o'clock. We've got one on the phone right now with Lori, another one who just called the text line. I want to underline, text line is different than our office line. If you want to talk to an operator and give a gift right now, the number is 218-568-4422. That's 568-4422. 568-4422 if you'd like to give a gift. And we've got one person on the line. I don't know how much they're giving right now, but we're taking a big chunk out of this goal, right? We've got less than 12,000 to go. Could you help us? Could you be another one to fill the phone line? Lori's on the phone, but Jerry and Allie are still available to take your gift call right now. 218-568-4422. Let's fill up all the phone lines before we hit 11 o'clock. 218-568-4422. Or you can give online at thepulse.mn. Let's go, friends. Let's do it. 218-568-4422.

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Two filled. We've got one open phone line. Can we fill all three by 11 o'clock? The number, 218-568-4422, to give your gift of support right now. 218-568-4422.

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Mandisa with Waymaker on 104.3 The Pulse. You know, I'm kind of jealous of Mandisa. I know she's singing that song in heaven right now. And with all the saints, man, I miss her. Guys, it is Share 2026, closing the gap, finishing the gap today. Okay, so last hour, I just want to catch you up. Last hour was bananas. I said, you know, we've got just about 12, just over 12,000, you know, can we maybe see it by the end of the day? Last hour, we had 6 gifts come in, totaling more than $2,500. So now, we're just $10,300 away. $10,300. I got to give a bunch of shout outs. The last 10 minutes, I asked you if we could fill all 3 phone lines, and y'all went crazy in the best way. Okay, so I got to give a shout out to Chuck and Miranda. Chuck and Miranda from Merrifield did a half day sponsorship. Thank you so much, Chuck and Miranda. We got a full day sponsorship from our friend Tammy in Crosby, who wrote, "The station is encouraging and uplifting." She said, "Please play My Story, Your Glory." Tammy, that song is coming up for you here in just a few moments. We heard from our friend Tracy from Nisswa, given a $50 gift. Thank you, Tracy. And we saw a $120 gift from our friend Sasha from Jacksonville, Florida. Sasha, thank you for listening. Thank you for giving. Sasha gave online at thepulse.mn. I don't underline that enough. 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But right now, guys, we're at like 96.3%, 10,300 to go, 10K by the end of the day. Can we do it? 218-568-4422. That's 218-568-4422. Do a $10 a month gift. That's like what Sasha did. Or do a half-day sponsorship like Chuck and Miranda, or full day like Tammy. We've got all the phone lines open again. We are racing, barreling towards the finish line. We need your help right now. 218-568-4422. That's 218-568-4422. Now, Tammy wanted to hear My Story, Your Glory. 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When you call with your gift of support, let us know what song I should play, and I'll see about getting it in the mix, all right? 218-568-4422, or give online at thepulse.mn. 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Call right now.

0: CC Wine ends with Worthy of It All. It is a Worship Wednesday. We're playing your favorite worship songs this hour. If you've got one that you'd like to hear, let us know when you call with your gift of support. If you're just joining us now, we are closing the gap today. Last hour was bananas. We heard from, I think, six people.
1: Sweet.
0: $2,500.
1: Sweet.
0: Yeah. And a lot of that in like the last 10 minutes of the hour. So
1: notice that.
0: All that to say, Don, we are barreling towards the finish line right now, and we want to make sure we maintain this momentum. And so I was thinking, setting a goal between now and 11:30. Okay. That gives us 16 minutes.
1: Yeah.
0: What do you think? Three calls in the next 16 minutes. Is that unreasonable?
1: No, I think that's very reasonable.
0: It gives you a few minutes to actually like process through, pray about it, call your spouse, text your spouse. We don't want you, you know, do anything crazy and then getting in trouble for it. I've done that.
1: Yeah.
0: You always get to talk to your spouse first.
1: Been there, done that. Yeah.
0: But they should give you time. We want to fill up the phone lines because we've got upstairs Jerry.
1: Mm-hmm.
0: We've got Allie.
1: And Lori.
0: And Lori.
1: Mm-hmm.
0: So I said last hour, I said, can we get all three of them busy
1: right
0: talking to someone on the phone in the last few minutes? And they made it happen.
1: It happened. Yeah, it got so busy. I'm the one that had to go get the mail because Lori wasn't available. So that's good.
0: Okay.
1: That's good.
0: This is a good problem to have. 10K by the end of the day. Let's do it.
1: All right.
0: 218-568-4422. That's 218-568-4422. And you heard it. We got three phone lines. We'd love to hear from three people in 15 minutes. Very doable. We're not asking you to call three times. We're asking you to be one of three.
1: First of three.
0: 218-568-4422. A great way to give is day sponsorship. You want to talk about day sponsorship?
1: Yeah, so a full day sponsorship is $80 a month. And we've had a few of those this morning as well. But a half day sponsorship is half that. It's $40 a month. That's probably our second most popular gift this fundraiser. I think $100 one time is the most popular. Mm-hmm. But $40 a month, you get several mentions on the air throughout the day. And it can be a special day. It can be an anniversary, which I think is a great idea. Just don't take April 9th because that's mine. Got that. Birthdays. That's another thing. Guys, your spouse, you can do the birthday for them. Yeah, that's something right there. I have a friend that did his born again day.
0: I love that. His rebirth day.
1: Did that. So a whole bunch of ideas. If you got a couple of kids, pick your favorite, do one of their days and just become a half day sponsor right now.
0: Or, you know, if you've got 10 grandkids, do 10 half day sponsorships. Woo! 218-568-4422. You've got 14 minutes. Be one of three callers right now. 218-568-4422. Or you can give online at thepulse.mn.

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0: Good morning. 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
0: Let it be so.
1: Not because, if we don't get it today, we're done. No, because you guys have been making some serious moves, and we're just going to get it done today.
0: Let's go!
1: We are at $10,003 away from our goal right now.
0: Are you kidding me?
1: $10,003.
0: Okay, so here I'm going to put in a $3 gift myself right now because I like round numbers.
1: Or just do a $4 gift so it can be less than $10,000 to go.
0: No, because then we're going to have $999 for the rest of the day. I'm going to put a $3 gift in, which means we have $10K left. $10K, okay? $10K by the end of the day. Let's make it happen. We were looking for three people to call by 11:30. We heard from one.
1: We got Terry in.
0: Hey, thank you, Terry.
1: Terry from Baxter with a $300 gift. Thank you so much. You can call and be caller number two at 218-568-4422. You can also sneak in online just a little bit ago. Sasha from Jacksonville, Florida.
0: Yeah.
1: Giving online.
0: Love it. We're not counting my $3 gift as one of the three calls.
1: No, that doesn't count.
0: That doesn't count. So we need two more people to call in the next 4 minutes. 218-568-4422. That's different than our text line, so pay attention. 218-568-4422. Or you can give online at thepulse.mn. You've got 3 minutes and 35 seconds. 218-568-4422.

Gateway Worship with I Need You on 104.3 The Pulse. We are closing the gap today. We are going to hit the finish line. Guys, we just had a $3 gift come in from Dave and Amanda Wonders, which means that we have exactly $10,000 to go before we reach the finish line of Share 2026. So here's what I'm asking. Is there someone out there that can give a $1,000 gift? I know there's people out there that can make a $5,000 gift. But is there anyone out there that can make a $1,000 gift right now? Is there someone out there that would be willing to do a $500 gift? Maybe you've been listening for the last month. You know, you listened to our three-day share event back in July, and you thought about it, you prayed about it, you didn't pick up the phone. Now's your moment. Guys, 10K by the end of the day. We've heard from 553 listeners. This is what's so amazing to me. It's a group effort. You know, it's not one person taking care of all of it. It's over 550 people linking arms together to accomplish this mission, to bring hope and encouragement and joy and community to Central Minnesota. Friends, it's not, is this worth supporting? It's because this is worth supporting. Would you call right now with your gift? 218-568-4422. We've got $10,000 exactly left until we finish up Share. Would you be one of three people to call? I'd love to hear from three people by 11:45. 218-568-4422. You can join the ranks along with Chuck and Miranda, Todd and Joe, Tammy, Tracy, Sasha, Terry, all of which gave last hour. Thank you so much to all of them. Would you be the next one to call? 218-568-4422. $10,000, friends, until we're done. $270,000 raised out of $280,000. Help us reach that finish line right now. Three calls by 11:45. 218-568-4422. We've got Lori on one phone line, Jerry on another, Allie on another, three open phone lines. One of them is for you. Call right now.

generations. So why would he fail now? He won't. Friends, we've seen God's faithfulness to the pulse. We have been around for 24 years serving Central Minnesota, bringing the hope of the gospel, bringing joy, encouragement, community, and music with a message. For 24 years, God has been faithful. And we know he's not going to fail us now. He's not done with this ministry. We are $10,000 away from the end of our fundraiser. We are 96.43% of the way there. $10,000 is all we need to raise before we reach the finish line. Here's a crazy idea. I know there's an individual out there. I mentioned this earlier. An individual that could maybe afford to do a larger gift. Okay, I'm not good at math, but if we had somebody that would be willing, maybe a business owner, I'm just going to throw this out there. If you're a business owner, think about this. If we had someone come forward with a $5,000 match challenge and we met that match, which we would, we'd be done with Share. It would take someone coming forward with a $5,000 match and then everybody meeting that match and we'd be done with Share. Is there anyone out there that would be able to do that? Just throwing that out there. Maybe that's you. Maybe that's not you. If that's not you, any call is helpful. But I'm just throwing that out there in case someone's listening that wants to do something crazy today. That wants to do like something superhero style right now. 218-568-4422. 218-568-4422. Is there anyone out there that could help us reach the finish line by putting down a match challenge? 218-568-4422. 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

Love that tune from Poets and Prophets. It's Make Room. Guys, thank you for listening to The Pulse. Thank you for being a part of The Pulse family. It is a humbling thing when we go out in the community and we have people that stop by and say hello and say that, you know what? They listen every day. Their kids listen every day. Their grandkids listen every day. They have it on at their workplace. We hear those things all the time. Every single day that I am on my morning commute or on the way home, I shouldn't say every day, most days, the vast majority of days, I see Pulse bumper stickers out there. I don't know what it is. I just, probably because I'm so like tuned to seeing our logo, I see them all the time, or I see them in parking lots on cars. I don't take that for granted. Guys, we so appreciate the people that count them among our family. And we couldn't do this without you. We wouldn't want to do this without you. And so right now, it is our year-end fundraiser. I say year-end, like our fiscal year wraps up in about a week, less than 2 weeks, okay? September 1st is the end of the line. That's when we start our new fiscal year. And we are trying to become fully funded by then. We've got $10,000 left to raise, and then we're done, which is really cool. I love when that happens. So I'm asking the Pulse family, this is family time right now. If you've not called in with a gift of support, could we hear from you right now? As we approach the finish line, could you help carry us there with your gift, your best gift? Now, that could be a $100 gift, could be a half day sponsorship. There could be someone out there that wants to do something really big, wants to do like a full day sponsorship or a business underwriting, or wants to put a match challenge forth. I mentioned earlier, if we had somebody that stepped forward with a match challenge of $5,000 and we met it, we'd be done. Just throwing that out there. I still think there might be someone that could make that happen. But we'd love to wrap up share today. 10K by the end of the day. What do you think? 218-568-4422. That's 218-568-4422. You can also give online at thepulse.mn. But this is the moment, guys. This is when we need to hear from you. 218-568-4422. Thank you for your support of The Pulse in Central Minnesota. We've been doing this for 24 years. We're going to keep doing this, but we need to hear from you today. 218-568-4422 to make your gift.

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Stephen Stanley with Fly on 104.3 The Pulse. Guys, we're having a good day. We're having a great day. Can I say that? We're having a great day. I'll tell you why. Because if you've been listening to The Pulse for the last few weeks, you'll know that we are trying to wrap up our fundraiser. We had our big three-day fundraiser in July. We did great, but we didn't reach the finish line. We were not fully funded. And so we've been trying to play catch-up the last few weeks, a little here, a little bit there. Today, we have seen more than $5,593 come in. And we have $10,000 left. That's it. That's it. We've seen almost $6,000 come in, and we have $10,000 left. And I really think we could wrap up share today. I really believe we could wrap up share before the afternoon show, just in the next 2 hours. Here's what I'm asking. It's the noontime hour. It's the lunch hour. Could you take 2 minutes during your lunch hour to call with your gift of support? 218-568-4422. That's 218-568-4422, or give online at thepulse.mn. If there's someone out there that is feeling really ambitious, we have no match money. We have no match challenges. We have not had any of those for weeks now. But if someone stepped forward with a $5,000 match challenge, we meet that match, we're done. Guys, that would be so awesome to be done with this. 218-568-4422. It's 218-568-4422. Could we hear from you? Could we hear from two people in the next two songs? Two people in the next two songs, and then we can give them a shout out. We can give them a thank you. We can see where we stand. I think we can reach this finish line today, but it's going to require some people giving. 218-568-4422. Thank you for supporting The Pulse. 553 people have gotten us this far. I wish I could like high five all 553 of you. You guys are amazing. Who's going to be the next one to give us a call? 218-568-4422 or online at thepulse.mn. 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

0: Hey, this is Becky, and I love to listen to Pulse while I'm working. It helps calm me during the day and just helps me stay focused, and it's just wonderful to be able to listen to it throughout the day when I'm working.
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Seth Schleter with Turn It to Praise on 104.3 The Pulse, music with a message. What does that mean? It means that we want all the songs that you hear on The Pulse to point you to Jesus. Some of them are like lyrics directly like copy-pasted right out of Scripture. Some of them are talking about, you know, just this life that we live and Christian living and being a light in a dark place. Talking about the struggles that we go through, those things that resonate with us, right? So it is something that we have been doing in central Minnesota. We've been on the air for 24 years. That's kind of wild because in this day and age, there are fewer and fewer local radio stations, even lower and lower amounts of Christian local radio stations worldwide. Some are going out of business. Some are getting bought up by, you know, larger, you know, networks, conglomerates, that kind of thing. But we've been Minnesota Christian Broadcasters serving central Minnesota for 24 years. And we hear from people all the time. Oh, I listened to you when I was a kid. I listened to you when I was a teenager. And now I've got a kid or I've got a teenager. And that's kind of wild to me, the legacy that the Pulse has. Would you today consider being a part of that legacy for the next generation, for the next people that need to hear the encouragement, the joy, the good news on this station? The number to call is 218-568-4422. It's 218-568-4422. You can also give online at thepulse.mn. We're asking you to call during the lunch hour. Could we hear from three people by 12:30? 14 minutes to fill up our three phone lines. Very doable. But we need somebody to kind of be the line leader, to set the pace this hour. 218-568-4422. You can give online at thepulse.mn. We are just $10,000 away from the end of this fundraiser. And that sounds, $10,000 sounds like a lot. Yeah, but we've also had hours today where we've seen $2,500 come in. So I'm still really confident that we can wrap this fundraiser up today if people come forward and support it. 218-568-4422. 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

0: Hi, this is Felicia from Crosby, Minnesota. And what I like to do when listening to the Pulse is my housekeeping job at Camp Knutson. It's fun to listen to on the way to there and fun to listen to on the way back. It's also fun to listen to while cleaning.
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Ren Collective with Evergreen on 104.3 The Pulse. Wasn't it so much fun to see them in concert? Was that February? I think that was February. And, you know, we love bringing artists in. We love doing events. We love connecting with this community. It is the best, you know, because a lot of the time we're just hanging out in studio by ourselves. But we like to get out there and see you. Case in point, tomorrow I am going to be out at Crosby Memorial Park over at Serpent Lake, and I'm going to be hanging out in the Fish House during the midday show. So if you're in the area, I'd love to see you. Stop on by. I'm going to have some Pulse swag. I'm going to be broadcasting live, hopefully talking with some folks. We love to chat with like local area pastors and things like that when we do our remotes. So Crosby folks, say hi to me tomorrow. We are a listener-supported radio station. And we are cruising towards the finish line. We had this big, audacious goal, the biggest goal in Pulse history, because guess what? Our costs increase every year. Every year, things are more expensive. The cost of electricity to power our transmitter would it'd shock you. The cost of music licensing, the cost of just, you know, feeding our families and you know, providing for our staff is expensive. So we had this goal of $280,000, and we have been chipping away at it. Right now, we've raised 270 of the 280. We are 96.43% of the way there. And I truly believe if we hear from a few folks today, we could wrap share up today. Put a bow on it. Be done. Is there folks out there that have not given us a call yet, who've been blessed by this radio station, want to see it continue on for more years? If so, now's your moment. 218-568-4422. Do a one-time gift or do some, you know, do a half-day or a full-day sponsorship. A great way to give. Our most popular giving level is $100. Second most popular giving level is that $40 a month that is a half-day sponsorship. Those are, looked at the stats yesterday, those are the two most common gifts, $100 or that $40 a month half-day sponsorship. So just if you needed a suggestion. But we'd love to hear from you today, 218-568-4422. Let's finish strong. Let's reach the finish line. We're $10,000 away. We can reach it. Before the end of the day. 10K by the end of the day. 218-568-4422. Or you can give online at thepulse.mn. Before

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1: 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Good afternoon. It's 12:37 and we are closing the gap. What does that mean? 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We serve Central Minnesota. We want to bring everyone who tunes in one step closer to Jesus each and every day. But because we're listener-supported, every year we bring forth a need. We share with you a goal, and we ask you to help contribute to that. So our goal right now was $280,000. That's the overall need. That's a lot. But praise God, we have been hearing from lots of people today. Today has been kind of exciting. Very exciting, actually. We have heard from, 20 different people so far and have raised more than $6,000 today. Praise God for that. We just heard from Lisa from Aiken, giving a gift that looks like $540. Thank you so much, Lisa. That's incredible. Guys, follow Lisa's example. Follow Terry's example. Sasha, Tracy, Tammy, Chuck and Miranda, Todd and Joe, all of whom gave today. It's time to make your gift of support to keep your favorite station going another year. The number is 218-568-4422. That's 218-568-4422. I'm wondering, could we hear from four people before 1 o'clock? Four people giving their best gift. 218-568-4422. Again, I want to give a shout out. Thank Lisa for her gift of $540. That's incredible. Terry, gift of $300. Sasha, a gift of $120. Whatever God's putting on your heart today to give, answer the nudge. 218-568-4422. That's 218-568-4422. Or you can go online to thepulse.mn. But we're looking for four people to give a gift before 1 o'clock. Could you be one of them? 218-568-4422. Or give online at thepulse.mn. We're looking for four people by 1 o'clock. 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

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We are racing towards the finish line as we finish up Share 2026. We have less than 10,000 to go, and we are inviting you to call with your gift of support, 218-568-4422. It's 218-568-4422. We'd love to hear from three more people by 1 o'clock. Three people by 1 o'clock. The number, 218-568-4422. The most common gift that we've been seeing throughout Share, $100 one-time gift. If you've never given before and it feels really intimidating before for you, that's a common one. The other one, people like to do monthly giving, $10 a month or $20 a month. Half-day sponsorship is $40 a month. You can lay claim to a day in honor of a birthday or an anniversary and memorial of someone. I sponsor December 1st in honor of the Pulse's birthday, and it's my birthday as well. It's kind of fun. What would you like to give? 218-568-4422. We've got Jerry on one phone, Lori on another phone, and Allie on the third phone. Can we fill all three phone lines by 1 o'clock? 218-568-4422. That's 218-568-4422. Okay, we've got one on the line. Someone's talking with Allie right now. Perfect. Okay, so we've got two now that are open. Lori and Jerry. Who's going to answer first, Lori or Jerry? 218-568-4422. Let's wrap up Share, guys. Two calls in the next 10 minutes. Can we do it? 218-568-4422.

Peter Burton with So Long on 104.3 The Pulse. We are saying so long to Cher. We are wrapping it up today. 218-568-4422. That's 218-568-4422. The goal is 3 phone calls by 1 o'clock. We've got one on the line right now with Allie. That means we're looking for 2 more. One to talk to Jerry, one that could talk to Lori. Oh, there's someone calling right now. Okay, so that's 2. We've got 2 people on the line. All right, we're looking for 1 more person. Can we fill the phone line, the last phone line? 218-568-4422. Help us say so long to Cher 2026. Let's wrap this thing up. Let's meet the goal. Meet the finish line. We've got less than 10,000 to go. 218-568-4422. 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I'll count it. 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

0: Patrick Mayberry with 3 days later. Good afternoon, friends. My name is Dave Wonders, and I love hanging out with you on the Midday Show, listening to some great tunes, having fun, sharing words of encouragement, talking about things that are happening around our area. Today, we are doing some fundraising. We are wrapping up Share. I'm ready to be done. Are you ready to be done? Here's what we need to do. We are down to our last $9,700 of Share, and as soon as that is met, we are done. So we are looking for some people to call right now, 218-568-4422. Remember how many people were calling at the end of last hour? It was a tease because some of them were calling the office for other reasons. That you can't do that to me. You can't call the office during a phone blitz to, like, you know, ask the weather. I don't know what they were actually calling about. But all that to say, we had three phone calls, and I got really excited. Only one of them was actually calling to give a gift. I have to say thank you to our friend from Pine River. We had a gift of $100 from Pine River. Anonymous giver said the station is uplifting and encouraging. Hey, thank you so much for that gift. That's incredible. Pat yourself on the back. Friend from Pine River, thank you for your support. We also heard from Lisa last hour. We heard from Terry a little bit earlier, Sasha, Tracy, Tammy, Chuck, and Miranda. And we'd love to hear from you as well. The number, 218-568-4422 to give your support. 218-568-4422. Let's wrap up Share.
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Bodhi with R.I.P. on 104.3 The Pulse. Hey, friends, my name is Dave, and I've had a wonderful Wednesday. 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Here's Jervis Campbell.

Andrew Rip with Hold Me Up featuring Jervis Campbell. I am so excited. Andrew Rip is going to be over at Rural Music Fest next week in Isle, Minnesota. And yes, we will be there. We are excited to once again partner with Rural, and we're going to have our fish house out there. I'm going to be helping with MC the thing with Chaz and opening up the event. We are going to be doing a little worship set on Friday. And yeah, it's going to be me and Chaz and Amy from The Word and Chaz's son. And it's going to be good. Hopefully, maybe. I don't mind playing leading worship for people, right? I've done that. I've done that with Chaz at a number of different churches. Leading a worship set, well, right off stage is like Jason Gray and Andrew Rip and Sanctus Real. That admittedly makes me feel a little stressed, but it'll be all right. We'll make it through. Here's music from Elevation Worship. It's God of the Promise.

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Blessing offer with Lift Me Up. That's why we are here. That's what the Pulse is trying to do each and every day, is encourage you to bring some joy, bring some community, share the hope that we have in Jesus. That is what we've been doing in Central Minnesota for the last 24 years and what we would like to do for many more years to come. We are wrapping up Share 2026. 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We have less than $10,000 to go. And this is your invitation. If you have been blessed and you think that it is worth supporting, it's your moment. It's your time to call. 218-568-4422. Or you can go online to thepulse.mn. But here's the thing, guys. We know it's making an impact. We talk to people all the time. When we were at the Crow Wing County Fair, a lot of conversations of, thank you for the Pulse. I am a believer today because of the Pulse. I am alive today because of the Pulse. I am sober today because of the Pulse. And that's a really humbling thing. That is something we do not take for granted. That's a pretty heavy responsibility, but I'm so thankful that this station exists and gets to serve Central Minnesota, because this is a rarity in our day and age to have local Christian radio. Yeah, there's Christian radio stations out there you can find, but local Christian radio serving their community, not as common anymore. 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And we'd love to hear from three more people before 2 o'clock. Three more people before we wrap up the midday show. Would you be one of them? 218-568-4422. That's 218-568-4422. Or you can give online at thepulse.mn. Really excited to see this next artist at Celebrate Minnesota in less than a month. Here is KB with We Still Believe.

Megan Woods with The Truth, 104.3 The Pulse. Hey, friends, my name is Dave. Glad you are here. Glad you are a part of the Pulse family. Hey, we are wrapping up Share, and we have less than $10,000 till the finish line. Would you help us get to that finish line? If we've not heard from you yet, the number is 218-568-4422. Kind of throughout the challenge, could we hear from three people by 2 o'clock? And we've got one on the phone right now. So that means we're looking for two more people to give us a call before 2 o'clock. 218-568-4422 or online at thepulse.mn. Here's Chandler Moore.

0: On the night you're falling all to pieces, you can bring your lonely heart to Jesus. What if I told you that I believe it? I know
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0: Cochran & Company with Stand My Ground. Well, friends, it's been fun. Thank you for joining me this midday show. Before I hand things off to Chaz, I just want to give a shout out to our friends Eugene and Mary. Eugene and Mary from Hewitt, Minnesota gave a gift of $40 in support of this station for our share event here, helping us reach the finish line. Before that, we heard from an anonymous friend in Pine River. We heard from Lisa in Aiken. We heard from Terry in Baxter, Sasha in Jacksonville, Tracy from Nisswa, Tammy from Crosby, Chuck and Miranda from Merrifield, Todd and Joe from Cushing, Andrew from Brainerd, all of which gave during the midday show. I want to say thank you for supporting 104.3 The Pulse, and want to remind you that you can do what they have done. All you got to do is give us a call or give online at thepulse.mn. So close to wrapping up share. You can help us get there. 218-568-4422. Also, a reminder, I'm going to be hanging out in Crosby tomorrow at Crosby Memorial Park, right by Serpent Lake. So if you're in the Crosby area, stop on by and say hello. I'll be in the fish house. Here's music from Rachel Lampa.
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2: The finish line is in sight, but The Pulse is not quite there yet. Hi, this is Don Burns, the general manager here at The Pulse. 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

Let's go. Welcome to 104.3 The Pulse. Just a few minutes after 2 o'clock. I'm Chaz Lauder. Welcome to the afternoon show. It's another Closing the Gap day, and oh my goodness, I'm pumped. There has been some incredible progress. I'm going to give you an update on that, but I want to remind you, if you love this station, and I know you do, it helps you get through every afternoon together. We need to hear from you. This is the number to call. Let's get ourselves fully funded. This last few percent we got to go. I mean, we're down to like, what, 11,000 something left? I'm going to give you the update this hour. Here's the number, 218-568-4422. That was my William Shatner read there. 218-568-4422. As you're making your gift, got music from Kane coming up, Grace Graber, Madison Watkins, and this one from Josiah Queen to get us started.

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For those of you with children, you'll remember the days when everything was new. Like they were learning stuff fresh. And the reality is, this side of heaven, we should be continuing to learn. But especially when they're new and they're discovering their thumbs for the first time or their toes. Like, oh my goodness, there's toes down there, you know? Or they're taking their first steps or saying their first words. Or you're just seeing their eyes light up when they discover a sandwich for the first time. You know, anything. There's just, they're discovering something new. And it's funny when you talk to a high school student. Sorry, high school students, I'm going to throw you under the bus for a second. They walk in a room with only the swagger someone that doesn't quite know everything has. And they tell you how things are. And you're like, oh, okay. But the reality is, God's continuing to invite us to experience something new. Keeps revealing new opportunities, new people, new insights into his word. And you know what? You're providing that for somebody today. Someone's going to listen to a song and be like, oh, that's what it means to really trust. That's what it means to really hope. That's what it means to experience joy or peace beyond understanding. You're providing that for someone today. I want to encourage you, if you're not already, support this ministry. Let's get after this last few percent, become fully funded. If you'd like to make a gift, go to thepulse.mn. Thepulse.mn, click support.

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It is our Closing the Gap Day. And if you love this station, we need to hear from you, 218-568-4422. There's these moments in our life that sometimes we get a bad case of the some days. You've probably had them before. Someday I'm going to go here, and someday I'm going to buy this, and someday I'm going to make more time to volunteer at church, and someday I'm going to read my Bible more regularly, and someday I'm going to make it to the worship conference. I'm going to make it to worship service more regularly. And we act somehow like worship or our faith is a reward for surviving the hard thing. But worship and our faith is how we walk through the hard things. That's why this ministry is so important. We're going after our final few percent to be fully funded. And if this station has been that for you, it's helped you worship through the hard times, seeing you through some difficult seasons of life, a diagnosis, maybe a separation, a death. I want to encourage you, make a gift. 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Here's the number, 218-568-4422. 218-568-4422 or online at thepulse.mn.

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thank you for listening to 104.3 The Pulse. We are at the bottom of the hour, and it means we got about 25 minutes left to go, and I want to make a goal. I want to make a goal of $2,500 with 25 minutes left to go. I know that's a big goal, but I know that there's somebody listening that could probably make that gift right now, the entire gift. But I want to encourage others to get involved. I need the person that can come in at $40 a month. That's maybe holding back on a latte or two, maybe not going out to eat once. But think about that sacrifice could help someone take a step closer to Jesus. Your gift of $40 a month not only is going to encourage somebody across the Brainerd Lakes area, but encourage you and your family and whatever, wherever you happen to be, wherever you happen to go, whether you're listening at home or at the office or in the car. And so I want to encourage you, you and a friend, $40 a month. That would be incredible. And then I'm talking right now to the person who knows that they can make a gift, $1,500, maybe $1,000. We need to hear from you to get rid of this final few percent. We need a few larger gifts, friends that can come alongside and go, yep, this is what the Lord's calling me to. So if you've been hearing this call maybe a few weeks ago and it didn't happen, or maybe you were out of town and now you heard it yesterday and here it is, we are today, and you can just sense the Lord tugging on your heartstrings. No, it's not the taco that you ate last night. That might be the Holy Spirit prompting you. Whether it's $500 or $1,000 or $1,500, I want to encourage you, pray about it, and then be obedient to what the Lord's put on your heart, no matter what that number is. Every gift helps us chip away at this goal to seeing the Pulse fully funded. If not you, who's going to do it? Here's the number, 218-568-4422. 218-568-4422. 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We'll do it with your help.

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1: What if no one loves you?
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1: Or what if they hate you?
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0: Well, I do.
2: 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We have some tower crew that is out working on the transmitter site out at the tower for 104.3 The Pulse. And they've got to climb up into an area where we have to turn power down in order to keep those climbers safe. So I'm going to go ahead and turn off the over-the-air signal. 104.3 FM is going to be turning off very shortly. 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

It's 104.3. The Pulse. I'm Chaz Lauder. Want to give you the latest update. The computer has been tabulating, and here is where we're at. I am pumped about this. I am excited. We are down to the last 4.5%. Yeah, let's make some noise for that. I want to give a shout out and a big, huge thank you to some friends, Eugene and Mary, making a gift. Thank you. We've got Lisa from Aiken, and if I didn't say it, Eugene and Mary, they're from Hewitt. Thank you so much. Terry from Baxter, and Tracy from Nisswa. Thank you to each of you for making a gift today, helping us get a little closer, just gift by gift, no matter what the size, helping us get towards this goal of $280,000. We are $9,687 away. I know someone listening right now could make a $1,000 gift and help us get that much closer. Let's get down. Oh my goodness. Let's get down to the last 4% by the end of this hour. Could we do it? I know we can. Come on. It's going to take some people digging deep, but let's get it, family. Here is the number, 218-568-4422. 218-568-4422. Would you be one of three people during this very song to pick up your phone and make a gift? Maybe it's $40 a month. That means not going without a couple lattes or not going out to eat. Just one little sacrifice to see music with a message across the Brainerd Lakes area impact even more lives through your giving. Again, here's what we got left to go. $9,687. Somebody could take care of that right now with one check. Is it you? All right, here's the number. 218-568-4422.

0: 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I surrender mine.
1: You're listening to 104.3 The Pulse. It is our Closing the Gap Day, and sometimes our life gets complicated. You got opinions, and they multiply, and schedules, they fill, and expectations, they basically are constantly getting higher and higher and higher. And sometimes the answer isn't just another strategy. It's just simple. It's getting back to Jesus. And that's what The Pulse does every day. In our crazy, like, breakneck pace world, we suddenly are reminded, oh yeah, I gotta let go of some of these things I've been holding on to. Help is on the way. I don't know what's next, but I know the one who does. I've got grace. These are just some of the themes from this hour, important themes in our chaotic world that just bring us back to Jesus. And maybe you've experienced that too. If that's the case, we need to hear from you. 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That number, $40 a month, that would be amazing. 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We're down to the last final few percent. And we're going to be giving regular updates throughout the afternoon, and let's get it. Let's go after it. Let's get this done today. If you can make a gift, here's the number. 218-568-4422. 218-568-4422 or online thepulse.mn.

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2: Hi, this is Abe, and this is a YFC Minute. Youth for Christ is all about reaching young people everywhere to raise up lifelong followers of Jesus. Here's our director, Dale Gluglin.
3: I love living in the lakes area because I love being on the lake. But on occasion, we'll be cruising along when swoosh, an enormous speedboat flies by, causing our boat to bounce around like a bobber in a hurricane. What do you do when people cause major waves in your life? Sometimes you had nothing to do with it. It just happened, and it's left you all tussled and trying to keep your head above water. Romans 12:18 says, "Do all that you can to live at peace with everyone." As I always say, God doesn't expect me to captain their ship. Okay, that's the first time I've ever said it, but I think it fits. I think life's too short to spend time bailing out someone else's boat. I'll keep my own boat steady and trust the Lord to handle the rest.
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Good afternoon, Justice Coach after 3 o'clock on 104.3 The Pulse. I'm Chaz Lauder. Welcome to our Closing the Gap Day. We are just counting down the final few percent to see The Pulse fully funded. We're going to get there with your help. If you'd like to make a gift today, help even more people experience hope and joy and salvation, here is the number. It's 218-568-4422. And as you're making a gift, you got music to encourage you from Jonathan Traylor. We got Phil Wickham. We got Colton Dixon. We got Forrest Frank. That's a concert. That's a concert you don't want to miss. And kicking off the hour, putting a little pep in your step with Rend Collective.

It's 104.3 The Pulse. I'm Chaz Lauder. It is our Closing the Gap Day, but that doesn't mean just because we're doing a little fundraising that we're not going to get into God's Word, because there's really four pillars to this ministry. I think about it, the four legs on a table, right, that holds everything up. It's worship. We're worshiping every day. It's spending time in prayer. It's fellowship. We're doing that. We're getting together at things like our tailgate party, or coming up next Friday at the Rural Fest, and it's being in God's Word. That's what we're going to do this hour in three more songs, 10 minutes. So I want to encourage you to grab your Bible, and if this is important to you, this ministry and how it works is important to you, hearing God's Word regularly is important to you, we need to hear from you. Support this hour so more people can experience what you have. 218-568-4422.

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All right, let's get into God's word together from verseoftheday.com, a short passage from 1 John, 1 John chapter 5, verse 12. It says, "He who has the Son has life. He who does not have the Son of God does not have life." 1 John chapter 5, verse 12. As you hear that passage, I don't know what's on your heart and mind, but I think about this and I think about just common sense. In a way, it's real simple. If you're plugged in to the wall, right? Your light's plugged into the wall, your lamp's plugged in, it's gonna give light. It's gonna show signs that it's connected. And that's the same for us. It makes me think of John chapter 15. I'm the vine, you're the branches. Apart from me, you can do nothing. And so think on that. Think of you as a lamp right now. There's the wall, there's the plug, you know, you plug it in, but it's disconnected. Now listen to this verse again. He who has the Son has life. He who does not have the Son of God does not have life. 1 John chapter 5, verse 12. If you're not plugged into the wall, not plugged into the source, no light's coming out. And I just think about that. So you think about that in the case of what you see in the world, and sometimes we get frustrated. We see corruption, we see abuse, we see brokenness, and we're like, oh, the world, blah, blah, blah. We can't expect the world to act like a follower, someone who's not plugged into the light. There's not gonna be any light in them, any life in them, because they don't have the Son. And so that's a different thing altogether. That should inspire something different in us to bring that, to share that with them. That's just kind of where my heart and mind go as I see this as so much as common sense. When you see someone who is lost, struggling, it's because they're not plugged in to Jesus. That's my gut reaction to 1 John chapter 5, verse 12. What do you think about it? Email me, Chaz, C-H-A-Z, at thepulse.mn. If I share your thoughts in there, I'm hooking you up with a Pulse t-shirt. Coming back in 10 more minutes with our official verseoftheday.com devotional.

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Getting back into God's Word together from verseoftheday.com. We've been reading a short passage from 1 John. 1 John chapter 5, verse 12, the passage says, "He who has the Son has life. He who does not have the Son of God does not have life." It's 1 John chapter 5, verse 12. I shared a few thoughts, really my gut reaction, my journal entry on this passage. I want to hear what you think about this. Email me, Chaz, C-H-A-Z, at thepulse.mn. Here is our official verseoftheday.com devotional. It says, "This statement is both a reminder of God's glorious grace and also of our need to share that grace with others. Life is such a precious gift. It would be a shame and a deep loss for anyone we know and love to miss out on the gift of God's life. God gave us the gift of His Son so that in finding Him, we too could share in His life and share that life with others. As Jesus Himself said, 'I am the way, the truth, and the life. No one comes to the Father except through me.'" That's John 14, 6. "Now, this is eternal life, that they know you, the only true God, and Jesus Christ, whom you have sent." That's John 17, 3. Great passages, great reflections. Read this for yourself at verseoftheday.com. Let's close our time together in prayer. Father of all nations, please resurrect a desire in your people to spread your grace to every language, tribe, nation, and people. Empower us with your Spirit so that we will speak the gospel of Jesus with boldness and respect to the world that does not know Him and does not have life. Use us to help others come to life in Jesus. We pray this in His precious and powerful name, and the Pulse family said, amen.

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104.3 The Pulse. Earlier this hour, I was talking about the four pillars of this ministry, kind of the four legs of a table that hold it up. It's God's word, worship, prayer, and fellowship, getting together. And we are going to do that next Friday at the Rural Fest. And we're going to hear this lady on day number one. Here's Rachel Purcell. Get the details, RSVP, get camping secure at ruralmusic.org.

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It is 104.3 The Pulse. I'm Chaz Louder. Here is the latest. I am so thrilled about this. This is amazing. We are down to the last 3.5%. Yes! 3.5%, $9,687. And I got to give a shout out. I got to give a thank you to some amazing people who've helped us move a little bit closer. We've got Tony and Karen out of Deerwood, Minnesota, with a half-day sponsorship, $40 a month. Thank you, thank you, thank you. Oh my goodness, I appreciate that so much. And then we've got an anonymous friend from Little Falls, $200 gift. This is amazing. One more applause. You know what? I haven't done this. I gotta blow the air horn.

that's for my anonymous friend from Little Falls. Thank you so much for each and every gift that's come in today. These are people who said, you know what? We want more hope, want more encouragement, more Jesus across the Brainerd Lakes area. Gift by gift, we're making it happen. We are right now down to the last 3.5%, $9,687 to go. Who can call in with that $687? Let's like get down to like the $9,000. It just feels a little nicer. Who's calling in with that $687 gift? I want to see that. Somebody can do that. That's a full day sponsorship. And not only would that gift make that happen, it would mean you would get to celebrate an anniversary, a birthday, something. And so I want to encourage you, as we are still in the 3 o'clock hour, you can call 218-568-4422. Here's the number again, 218-568-4422. 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Thank you for helping Music with a Message continue across the Brainerd Lakes area and beyond. We're doing it.

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1: Calling out of nowhere, Father, are you out there? I've been feeling kind of scared.

getting into the 4 o'clock hour on 104.3 The Pulse. I'm Chaz Lauder. Welcome to our Closing the Gap Day. As we start this hour, I just want to introduce you to some brand new family members and thank them. First of all, Carter from Ironton, making a new gift today, $15. Carter, thank you. I appreciate that. How about Kimberly from Nisswa? Brand new giver, $200. Amazing. And we got Tasha from Bertha, $100 gift. Thank you. And Tasha gave online on the web. You know what? Great, easy way to give. No wait there at all, ever. Just thepulse.mn. Hit that support tab. Okay, as we get into the 4 o'clock hour, we got music to give you hope and encouragement. But I want to remind you that right now, we're coming down to the final half an hour of having actually phone volunteers that you can call and talk to. So here's the number, 218-568-4422. And as you're dialing, as you're making your gift, this hour we got music from Planet Shakers and Citizens and Big Daddy Weave and Toby Mac. It's going to be an incredible hour. I don't want you to miss any of it. Keep it right here. And again, perfect time to make a gift at thepulse.mn. Here's Eli Gable.

0: 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He's the perfect one. He just picks us up. When we get going.
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But here's hope, encouragement. A rock doesn't need to move to prove it's strong. It's just there. It's solid. And that's what we're building upon. We're building upon not something that's shifting with every news cycle. We're building upon what lasts. The Pulse can be the reminder of that steady rock in the crazy, noisy world. And when you make a gift, you're providing that for somebody else. It matters to you. 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

104.3, The Pulse. If you've been listening this hour, you heard me talking about how our world is chaotic. It's changing. And even in the crazy chaos, we are still creatures of habit. We get into our groove and we just do our routine. And sometimes you're driving down the road, you're doing all the things, and you look up and you realize you passed your intersection. You passed your exit because you were just in the zone. This station is a wake-up call. It's a wake-up call that kind of snap you out of just going through the motions. It becomes an invitation to actually like listen and pay attention to how God might be prompting you, what he's waking you up to today. And I bet that you've experienced that. And maybe it was a truth that you heard your pastor sharing about, and then you heard it echoed in a song, or you heard it in a teaching, or a testimony on the air. I want to encourage you, if you've had a little wake-up call experience, your eyes have been open to something, give in response to that. Help someone else experience what you have. We are into the final 8 minutes. This is the last 8 minutes that phone volunteers are going to be around. So I want to encourage you, if you've been thinking about giving, you've been waiting to the last minute, well, we're at it. We're at the last minute. 218-568-4422. 218-568-4422. Or online, thepulse.mn.

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1: Good afternoon. This is Jim from Henning, Minnesota. And my favorite song on the Pulse radio station is On the Mend by Sanctus Real. Every time y'all play it, I basically feel the Holy Spirit when I'm singing along to the top of my lungs. And Sanctus Real, Heart on the Mend, basically the Holy Spirit is singing along with me. Absolutely love it. Thank you so much, Pulse Radio, and thank you so much for all the uplifting and spiritual and amazing music that you've helped me carry on through the last 3 years. And been sober now for almost 2 years of that, and that's highly because of you. Thank you so much. God bless you all, and have a fantastic and blessed day.
0: Praise the Lord. Jim, thank you so much for that testimony. And thank you to those of you who have made a gift today to this ministry, helping us close the gap. We're getting so close to being fully funded, and realize what your gift is doing. Your gift is helping provide that encouragement, that hope for people like Jim getting through addiction. Maybe this has been your hope battling addiction, or coming out of an illness, or recovering from a loss, whatever it is. I want to encourage you, if you've been blessed by this ministry, make your best gift now. Go to thepulse.mn.
2: 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I did my best, tried everything that my counselor said. I put in the work, talked to myself, checked all the boxes, all of the steps. Still didn't help, still didn't help. And after headaches and bad breaks and mistakes and heartaches, when you came, it changed.

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We get to do that from time to time. Rural Fest is going to happen next Friday. I can't wait to spend 3 days hanging out together, singing and having a good time. But next after that, after the kids go back to school, basically exactly a month away, we've got Celebrate Minnesota. Day one, Walker Hayes and David Crowder. And day number two, it's KB and this guy. Oh my goodness, Toby Mack. Get the details at celebratemn.org or brainerdconcerts.com.

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And we are trying to get Music with a Message funded, fully funded, for the next year. You can help do that by making your best gift right now, thepulse.mn. For the last hour, it's been pretty quiet. We had a gift from Little Falls and Deerwood come in. And let me just scroll back. We've had some from Hewitt and Pine River and Aiken and Brainerd and Baxter, Nisswa. If you haven't heard your city mentioned there, you get to represent. And

We need you. We need to hear from you. We need to get the momentum going again. I'd love to see us get deep into the 2% left to go, but we're going to need someone to make a leadership gift during this next song. Would you be that one to come in with $40 a month, half day sponsorship, get a message to celebrate a birthday or anniversary, or maybe you can go the full day, $80 a month. Could that be you? You've been listening for the past couple days. You've been feeling that tug on your heartstrings. 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

One final hour of the afternoon. Welcome to 104.3 The Pulse. I'm Chaz Lauder. It is our closing the gap day. Trying to take care of the final few percent to be fully funded. 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It's thepulse.mn, thepulse.mn. Okay, this hour, putting a smile on your face as you make your way through traffic to get home. We got We the Kingdom, we got Francesca Botticelli, Maverick City Music, and Forrest Frank. And again, we're going to start things off. 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

0: 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When people think about the Bible, many times they're thinking about that iconic verse from John 3:16, an important passage in our faith. But I got to tell you, just as much as that verse is shared with me when I ask people about favorite Bible verses, so is this one.
1: Trust in the Lord with all your heart and lean not on your own understanding. All your ways acknowledge him. He will make your path straight.
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1: It's easier said than done, and you need to trust in God and everything and actually give it to him. And if you acknowledge him, he'll make your path straight.
0: Trust is one of those things a lot easier said than done. A lot easier to sit around coffee and philosophize about it than to actually practice. But it's something that we're reminded of daily on this station. And maybe with regard to your finances, it's something that you need to take a step of faith. You've been hearing God, sensing his nudge, prompting you to take a step of faith, supporting this ministry. If that's the case, I want you to be obedient to that. I don't want to give a number right now, but I do want you to pray about it. And whatever the number that the Lord puts on your heart, I want you to make that gift. Go to thepulse.mn and click support. And trust God. Trust God with it. He's inviting you to do that right now.

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104.3 The Pulse. Everybody has got a story. And here's the crazy thing about our stories. They don't make a lick of sense. Because if you were to like plan out, like think about taking a road trip. Think about your life as a journey. We talk about our life of faith as a journey so many times. You go, I'm going to go from Brainerd Lakes area to Minneapolis, St. Paul. And from Minneapolis, St. Paul, I'm going to drive to Chicago. And from Chicago, I'm going to drive to, you know, you make a plan. You think about the roads that you're going to take. Think about your life and the roads. They're like, who designed this? This is crazy. It's up, down, and sideways, and then it all connects somehow. Your story doesn't make sense, nor does mine. Because there's nobody but Jesus that could have brought us to the exact place that we're in today. I love that. I'm not making fun. I'm admiring this beautiful tapestry of experiences that the Lord gave us. Nobody but Jesus could do that. You know, people support this ministry for a variety of reasons, but one of the things people do is they will sponsor a day or a half day to remember maybe coming to faith in Christ or a special verse that's spoken to them or how God has worked in their life. If you got a special day that you want to remember of how nobody but Jesus brought you to the place that you're in today, I want to encourage you to make a gift. Make that $40 a month gift. Come in as a half day sponsor. And again, let's celebrate your story. Go to thepulse.mn, click support.

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I wanna face that fire,

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3: Three brothers in a fire, willing to die for their faith. But you were with them in the fire, and they walked out the next day. And Daniel met a lion because he chose to pray. But you shut the mouth of that lion, and he walked out the next day.

Thank you for joining us. It's the time of day that we pray for each other. I want to encourage you to join with me in praying for this individual. And if you have a need of your own, let us lift you up. Go to thepulse.mn, click prayer. As I read this prayer request, it's anonymous. And oh my goodness, there's just a lot in this. So if you've been in a place where you're just feeling overwhelmed, you're going to understand what this person's going through. It says, going through a lot, no job, a new baby, marriage is shaky, in-laws, relations dead, hopeless, working, but no tangible results, really struggling, heart heavy, addiction, spiritually weak. I'm just tired. Help me pray. Thank you, dear friend in Christ. Ooh, wow. Lord, we come before you and we pray for this individual. There's a lot going on in their life. We talked about this earlier. Our world is just spinning. It's chaotic. It's unstable at times. And this person's dealing with all this on top of that. So Lord, we pray your word. We pray that you would be their refuge, their ever-present help in time of trouble, that you would be their peace that doesn't make any sense, peace beyond understanding. And so Lord, as they take care of a new baby, we pray that it would be unusually easy, because babies can be hard. Lord, pray for good sleep schedule and good eating schedule and just good health. Lord, for the marriage, it seems like it's shaky right now. Lord, we pray that both husband and wife would come to you, that they would put you at the center of their relationship. And Lord, as they do that, you would draw them to each other, draw them to you. Lord, thank you that you hear our prayers, that you know how to, Lord, your Holy Spirit's praying, even as I'm feeling overwhelmed reading this person's prayer request. Lord, I'm praying for their job. I'm praying that it's a new season where there's tangible results, where there's increase in pay, where there's a bonus, Lord, where there's just a little bit of relief, Lord, relief from just being tired and things being heavy and stressed out. And so, Lord, we pray that you would do what only you can do. Bring relief, bring peace, bring more of you. We ask this in Jesus' name. Amen. Again, if you have a prayer need, big or small, we want to pray for you. Go to thepulse.mn and click prayer.

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I'm Chaz Louder. 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

0: Hey there, my name is Brant. Producer Sherry is here too. We have a Facebook page for the show if you want to interact there. If you're still on Facebook, it's just Brant Hansen page on Facebook. So Hansen is H-A-N-S-E-N. Brant Hansen page. We'd love to see you there.
1: These nights, I'm just living in the reruns. It's a show called Everything I Should Have Done. But I can do another one. No, I can do another one. So I look up at the ceiling in my living room.

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0: You need to be a good person on an airplane. That's what this article is all about. Like, how to be a good person.
1: Okay.
0: One thing it says is don't talk to the people next to you. Don't be this conversation, which just kills me because as an introvert, that's the one place where I actually feel this is good. And, like, I can talk here.
1: And why is that? Why are you so comfortable on an airplane and not in other social situations?
0: I thought about it. It's because I know in a social situation, I'm always thinking, should I leave? Should I leave? Should they leave? Are they going to leave? Like, I'm always wondering, is it over?
1: Okay.
0: I never know when the conversation is over.
1: Okay.
0: On a plane, my new friend here is belted in.
1: They're not going anywhere.
0: No, he can't leave.
1: Okay.
0: So what's he going to do about it?
1: Well, that's why maybe it's not a good thing, because he can't leave. So you never know. That doesn't say, well, that doesn't mean he doesn't want to.
0: What I'm trying to say is understand that if you're that person,
1: uh-huh,
0: and you understand that what might be a trap for you is somebody else's big opportunity. So please try to see it that way.
1: Okay.
0: If you would, please.

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0: night you're falling all to pieces. You can bring your lonely heart to Jesus. What if I told you that I believe
1: it? Hey there. You may be experiencing a little bit of, who are these people? If you're new to the show, my name is Brant, by the way. Producer Sherry's here to let you know a little bit about ourselves. Sherry's really cool.
2: Thank you.
1: Super smart.
2: Thank you.
1: I am...
2: You're smart.
1: Thank you.
2: Mm-hmm.
1: I have Asperger's syndrome.
2: Right.
1: We talk about that. I think that gives me a leg up in the communications business.
2: How so?
1: I have no idea. I just thought I would...
2: It does because of honesty and being
1: bluntness.
2: Genuine and authentic.
1: Yeah, thank you.
2: Mm-hmm.
1: You filled that in there. Here's the thing. We have something called the rules for the show. And here's rule number one, in case you're new to the show. Let's read this real quick. The one rule. This show probably isn't what you think. That's our first rule. You think you've heard this before, like it's the typical radio show if you're new to it, but it's really not, honest. It may take you a bit, too, to realize it. But this show isn't about people trying to be cool or how awesome I, Brant, am, and we'd sure be in trouble if it were. I'm a nerd. It's not about a desperate need for attention or ratings or trying to be shocking or crazy to make a splash. We're not even trying to make you a better Christian or better American or a better anything, really. Shoot, it's not about me or even about you. And that's a pretty crazy thing to say in the radio business. Even crazier, we're doing a Christian radio show and it's not about Christianity. Ultimately, and we hope this shines through in time, this show is about Jesus. We believe he is alive, and his kingdom is the good news, particularly for the poor, the outcast, the lonely, and the marginalized. It's good news for all of us.

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And after head fakes and bad breaks and mistakes and heartaches, when you came, it changed. And all the deep hurts and deep wounds.

0: A tip for you. It's true. A lot of people say when they get on a plane, they don't want to have a conversation.
1: Mm-hmm.
0: But if you come armed with good stuff, you can start one. Believe me, I don't have great social skills, but I know how to do this.
1: On a plane.
0: So we'll role play for you on a plane. Imagine this. You be in the middle seat. You're a lady who's in the middle seat. I'm a guy.
1: Got it.
0: And I'll be coming down the aisle and I'll sit down.
1: Okay.
0: So here we go on an airplane.
1: All righty.
0: Okay, I'll start. Hey, lady.
1: Hey.
0: Did you see the captain? Did you see him?
1: No, I did not.
0: I bet
1: see
0: he didn't have an eye patch, did he?
1: I didn't see him.
0: Here's
1: so
0: why.
1: I'm not...
0: Pirates had eye patches so that they could go below decks where it's dark,
1: uh-huh.
0: and one eye wouldn't have adapted to the sunlight, so the pupil wouldn't be dilated improperly. Not a concern on an airplane,
1: right?
0: Because you don't have below decks.
1: Yeah.
0: Hence, no eye patch.
1: Yeah. Uh-huh. Can you excuse me so I can get to the restroom, please?
0: Oh yeah.
1: Thank you.
0: Absolutely.
1: Thanks.
0: Yeah.
1: Appreciate it.
0: Okay. Good. Good. Good.
1: And in your mind, that went well.
0: Oh. Yeah. By the end, you were asking me questions about how to go somewhere else or whatever, but it was a give and take.
1: There was a conversation and give and take.
0: Thank you.
1: Right. Congratulations.
0: You're
1: That's
0: welcome.
1: Good.

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0: Love these stories. Maybe you have one. If you could think about this, something, sometime you've been shown forgiveness by somebody, shown grace by somebody in a way that you'll never forget the rest of your life. We'd love to hear that story. It may be a big thing, it may be a small thing, but just something that you'll never forget. Call us if you wouldn't. 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
1: My name is John, and my parents forgave me time and time again. I was a drug addict and alcoholic for years, and they set an example that only Christ could. They set an example. I can't even talk. I can't even say it, because if it wasn't for them, I wouldn't be where I'm at. Their example of forgiving me helped me to see how Christ also forgives me.

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0: this is Tiffany from Crosby, Minnesota. 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Or a lot of times when I'm at work, I'll have my earbud in and it helps me have a great mood for the day. 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